0: In the very early script states, she noticed that the core four didn't have enough scenes together. I'll say one of my favorite scenes in the entire movie is when the core four are finally reunited, and that's because of Emily's suggestion.
1: All hail Emily Blunt. The film hits cinemas this Friday, and I can confirm it did not disappoint. Moving along, the 21-year-old man who plotted an attack on Taylor Swift's Eras Tour stop in Austria has pleaded guilty. He faces up to 20 years in prison. Elsewhere, Billie Eilish gave an update on her fourth album.
2: We're more than halfway. That's all I'll say.
1: Buzzing. Ariana Grande has announced her new album, Petal, will drop on the 31st of July. And she described it as something that is full of life and growing through the cracks of something that is cold, hard and challenging. Now, the track list and first single still remain a mystery, but I already know it's going to be on repeat. Moving along, Barry Keoghan has opened up for the first time about the rumours he cheated on Sabrina Carpenter with influencer Brecky Hill on Benny Blanco's new podcast.
3: I came off Instagram, stopped going to events, I've stopped socialising. You know, there was a narrative out there that was never really sort of even spoken on, a narrative that's not true, and I never confirmed or said anything about it, and you know, I just disappeared. Unfortunately, having a relationship in the public eye, it's
4: amplified.
3: Amplified.
4: Yeah.
3: A girl made a video, and then a girl actually made the same video and went, sorry for making that up. But no one seemed to latch onto that video.
1: Yeah. Can we please stop the Barry hate train now? And finally, Ed Sheeran has gone for a buzz cut, and it actually suits him. He describes his new do as a fresh start. For more of the hottest trending stories, add Spin to your social feeds.
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getting ready to kick off their summer tour all across the country in less than 2 weeks' time. 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She did it again.

0: Tissues at the ready. Prepare for a late night cry. Lewis Capaldi, Stay Love. Got the full track to come. Alex Warren as well. And the new one from Becky Hill, Hands on Me. Coming up.
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0: Geico knows there's a home you and a road you. 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

0: Calvin Harris on Spin, Release the Pressure, Matthew Matthews releasing you from my presence. Aren't you lucky? Jokes aside, the hits continue as always since the early morning forward slash late night with Bella Kay. I love it, I love it, I love it to come, as well as this guy. Counting down the days until we get to see him on the Electric Picnic main stage. The latest from Somber, Potential. It's on the way.
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2: Hey, it's Shannon here. First up, due to demand, these lads announced headline dates for Cork City Hall.
3: Come on and get on my get on my
2: Picture This are hitting the Cork stage on the 6th and 7th of December 2026 as part of their intimate winter 2026 run of shows. They will also hit up Belfast, Limerick, Sligo and Galway with tickets going on sale this Friday at 10 a.m, so set your alarms. Elsewhere, Anne Hathaway revealed she's taking her first day off in 3 years next Tuesday.
4: I don't know what's going to happen.
2: Right.
4: So I've been telling myself, I'm like, I'm fine, it's a ride, it's great, but I've had no space to test this theory about this being fine. So I'm going to find out next Tuesday who I actually am and where I actually am.
2: No break in 3 years, that needs to be a world record. Taylor Swift talked to the New York Times about criticism inspiring her songwriting. She said blank space would not exist if I hadn't had people being like, here's a slideshow of all of her boyfriends. Anne Hathaway revealed, we all have Emily Blunt to thank for the core four, aka Miranda, Nigel, Andy and Emily, appearing on screen together in The Devil Wears Prada 2.
4: Shout out an amazing note that Emily gave when we were in the very early script stage. She noticed that the core four didn't have enough scenes together. I'll say one of my favorite scenes in the entire movie is when the core four are finally reunited, and that's because of Emily's suggestion.
2: All hail Emily Blunt. The film hit cinemas this Friday and I can confirm it did not disappoint. Moving along, the 21-year-old man who plotted an attack on Taylor Swift's Eras Tour stop in Austria has pleaded guilty. He faces up to 20 years in prison. Elsewhere, Billie Eilish gave an update on her fourth album.
5: But we're more than halfway. That's all I'll say.
2: Buzzing. Ariana Grande has announced her new album, Petal, will drop on the 31st of July, and she described it as something that is full of life and growing through the cracks of something that is cold, hard, and challenging. Now, the track list and first single still remain a mystery, but I already know it's going to be on repeat. Moving along, Barry Keoghan has opened up for the first time about the rumours he cheated on Sabrina Carpenter with influencer Brecky Hill on Benny Blanco's new podcast.
6: I came off Instagram, stopped going to events, I've stopped socialising. You know, there was a narrative out there that was never really sort of even spoken on, a narrative that's not true, and I never confirmed or said anything about it, and, you know, I just disappeared. Unfortunately, having a relationship in the public eye, it's
7: amplified.
6: Amplified.
7: Yeah.
6: A girl made a video, and then a girl actually made the same video and went, sorry for making that up. But no one seemed to latch onto that video.
2: Yeah. Can we please stop the Barry hate train now? And finally, Ed Sheeran has gone for a buzz cut, and it actually suits him. He describes his new do as a fresh start. For more of the hottest trending stories, add Spin to your social feeds.
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2: Hey, it's Shannon here. First up, due to demand, these lads announced headline dates for Cork City Hall.
3: Come on and get on my
2: Picture This are hitting the Cork stage on the 6th and 7th of December 2026 as part of their intimate winter 2026 run of shows. They will also hit up Belfast, Limerick, Sligo and Galway, with tickets going on sale this Friday at 10 a.m, so set your alarms. Elsewhere, Anne Hathaway revealed she's taking her first day off in 3 years next Tuesday.
4: I don't know what's going to happen.
2: Right.
4: So I've been telling myself, I'm like, I'm fine, it's a ride, it's great, but I've had no space to test this theory about this being fine. So I'm going to find out next Tuesday who I actually am and where I actually am.
2: No break in 3 years, that needs to be a world record. Taylor Swift talked to the New York Times about criticism inspiring her songwriting. She said blank space would not exist if I hadn't had people being like, here's a slideshow of all of her boyfriends. Anne Hathaway revealed, we all have Emily Blunt to thank for the core four, aka Miranda, Nigel, Andy and Emily, appearing on screen together in The Devil Wears Prada 2.
4: Shout out an amazing note that Emily gave when we were in the very early script stage. She noticed that the core four didn't have enough scenes together. I'll say one of my favorite scenes in the entire movie is when the core four are finally reunited, and that's because of Emily's suggestion.
2: All hail Emily Blunt. The film hit cinemas this Friday and I can confirm it did not disappoint. Moving along, the 21-year-old man who plotted an attack on Taylor Swift's Eras Tour stop in Austria has pleaded guilty. He faces up to 20 years in prison. Elsewhere, Billie Eilish gave an update on her fourth album.
5: We're more than halfway, that's all I'll say.
2: Buzzing! Ariana Grande has announced her new album, Petal, will drop on the 31st of July and she described it as something that is full of life and growing through the cracks of something that is cold, hard and challenging. Now, the track list and first single still remain a mystery, but I already know it's going to be on repeat. Moving along, Barry Keoghan has opened up for the first time about the rumours he cheated on Sabrina Carpenter with influencer Brecky Hill on Benny Blanco's new podcast.
6: I came off Instagram, stopped going to events, I've stopped socialising. You know, there was a narrative out there that was never really sort of even spoken on, a narrative that's not true, and I never confirmed or said anything about it, and you know, I just disappeared. Unfortunately, having a relationship in the public eye, it's
7: amplified.
6: Amplified.
7: Yeah.
6: A girl made a video, and then a girl actually made the same video and went, sorry for making that up. But no one seemed to latch onto that video.
2: Yeah. Can we please stop the Barry hate train now? And finally, Ed Sheeran has gone for a buzz cut, and it actually suits him. He describes his new do as a fresh start. For more of the hottest trending stories, add spin to your social feeds.
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4: Hey, it's Shannon here. First up, due to demand, these lads announced headline dates for Cork City Hall.
5: Come on and get on my
4: Picture This are hitting the Cork stage on the 6th and 7th of December 2026 as part of their intimate winter 2026 run of shows. They will also hit up Belfast, Limerick, Sligo and Galway, with tickets going on sale this Friday at 10 a.m, so set your alarms. Elsewhere, Anne Hathaway revealed she's taking her first day off in 3 years next Tuesday.
6: I don't know what's going to happen.
4: Right.
6: So I've been telling myself, I'm like, I'm fine, it's a ride, it's great, but I've had no space to test this theory about this being fine. So I'm going to find out next Tuesday who I actually am and where I actually am.
4: No break in 3 years, that needs to be a world record. Taylor Swift talked to the New York Times about criticism inspiring her songwriting. She said blank space would not exist if I hadn't had people being like, here's a slideshow of all of her boyfriends. Anne Hathaway revealed, we all have Emily Blunt to thank for the core four, aka Miranda, Nigel, Andy and Emily, appearing on screen together in The Devil Wears Prada 2.
6: Shout out an amazing note that Emily gave when we were in the very early script stage. She noticed that the core four didn't have enough scenes together. I'll say one of my favorite scenes in the entire movie is when the core four are finally reunited, and that's because of Emily's suggestion.
4: All hail Emily Blunt. The film hit cinemas this Friday and I can confirm it did not disappoint. Moving along, the 21-year-old man who plotted an attack on Taylor Swift's Eras Tour stop in Austria has pleaded guilty. He faces up to 20 years in prison. Elsewhere, Billie Eilish gave an update on her fourth album.
7: But we're more than halfway, that's all I'll say.
4: Buzzing! Ariana Grande has announced her new album, Petal, will drop on the 31st of July, and she described it as something that is full of life and growing through the cracks of something that is cold, hard and challenging. Now, the track list and first single still remain a mystery, but I already know it's going to be on repeat. Moving along, Barry Keoghan has opened up for the first time about the rumours he cheated on Sabrina Carpenter with influencer Brecky Hill on Benny Blanco's new podcast.
8: I came off Instagram, stopped going to events, I've stopped socialising. You know, there was a narrative out there that was never really sort of even spoken on, a narrative that's not true, and I never confirmed or said anything about it, and you know, I just disappeared. Unfortunately, having a relationship in the public eye, it's
9: amplified.
8: Amplified.
9: Yeah.
8: A girl made a video, and then a girl actually made the same video and went, sorry for making that up. But no one seemed to latch onto that video.
4: Yeah. Can we please stop the Barry hate train now? And finally, Ed Sheeran has gone for a buzz cut, and it actually suits him. He describes his new do as a fresh start. For more of the hottest trending stories, add Spin to your social feeds.

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3: Hey, it's Shannon here. First up, due to demand, these lads announced headline dates for Cork City Hall.
4: Come on and get on my love.
3: Picture this, are hitting the Cork stage on the 6th and 7th of December 2026 as part of their intimate winter 2026 run of shows. They will also hit up Belfast, Limerick, Sligo and Galway with tickets going on sale this Friday at 10 a.m, so set your alarms. Elsewhere, Anne Hathaway revealed she's taking her first day off in 3 years next Tuesday.
5: I don't know what's going to happen.
3: Right.
5: So I've been telling myself, I'm like, I'm fine, it's a ride, it's great, but I've had no space to test this theory about this being fine. So I'm going to find out next Tuesday who I actually am and where I actually am.
3: No break in 3 years, that needs to be a world record. Taylor Swift talked to the New York Times about criticism inspiring her songwriting. She said, blank space would not exist if I hadn't had people being like, here's a slideshow of all of her boyfriends. Anne Hathaway revealed, we all have Emily Blunt to thank for the core four, aka Miranda, Nigel, Andy and Emily, appearing on screen together in The Devil Wears Prada 2.
5: Shout out an amazing note that Emily gave when we were in the very early script stage. She noticed that the core four didn't have enough scenes together. I'll say one of my favorite scenes in the entire movie is when the core four are finally reunited, and that's because of Emily's suggestion.
3: All hail Emily Blunt. The film hit cinemas this Friday and I can confirm it did not disappoint. Moving along, the 21-year-old man who plotted an attack on Taylor Swift's Eras Tour stop in Austria has pleaded guilty. He faces up to 20 years in prison. Elsewhere, Billie Eilish gave an update on her fourth album.
6: We're more than halfway, that's all I'll say.
3: Buzzing! Ariana Grande has announced her new album, Petal, will drop on the 31st of July and she described it as something that is full of life and growing through the cracks of something that is cold, hard and challenging. Now, the track list and first single still remain a mystery, but I already know it's going to be on repeat. Moving along, Barry Keoghan has opened up for the first time about the rumours he cheated on Sabrina Carpenter with influencer Brecky Hill on Benny Blanco's new podcast.
7: I came off this where I'm stopped going to events, I've stopped socialising. You know, there was a narrative out there that was never really sort of even spoken on, a narrative that's not true, and I never confirmed or said anything about it, and you know, I just disappeared. Unfortunately, having a relationship in the public eye, it's
8: amplified.
7: Amplified.
8: Yeah.
7: A girl made a video, and then a girl actually made the same video and went, sorry for making that up. But no one seemed to latch onto that video.
3: Yeah. Can we please stop the Barry hate train now? And finally, Ed Sheeran has gone for a buzz cut, and it actually suits him. He describes his new do as a fresh start. For more of the hottest trending stories, add Spin to your social feeds.
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0: Here's what you need to know.
4: I'm Katie, here's what's happening. Starting with the US, Donald Trump's put his plans to reopen the Strait of Hormuz on hold just after 2 days. Sky's David Blevins is in Washington and explains what that means.
5: This really is an extraordinary decision by President Trump. He's pressing pause on his flagship project to reopen the Strait of Hormuz on the very day when he urged Iran to throw in the towel.
4: Trump says America's Navy will no longer escort stranded ships out of the key trading route because he sees great progress in peace talks with Iran. The service station that has sold an 8.7 million euro lotto ticket has been revealed. It's just off the M50, and despite the life-changing prize, the winner has yet to come forward. The National Lottery's Sarah Orr has this message.
6: To check those tickets carefully because we are still waiting to hear from the winner, who now has a ticket which is worth over 8.7 million euro.
4: Laws to remove guardianship rights from convicted killers is set to go before politicians today. The proposed law, known as Valerie's Law, is named after Valerie French Kilroy, a mother of three who was killed by her husband in Mayo in 2019. 90% of people refuse to let bad weather keep them inside. That's according to new research by Regatta, which found only 9% avoid bad weather altogether. Brian Fox says it looks like we've learned to truly embrace our unpredictable climate.
7: We've had a shocking winter, we've had a shocking spring, and I think we're learning to adapt now and making the most of trying to get
4: the
7: out.
4: The first ever disabled golf tournament will take place outside the Ryder Cup in Limerick later this year. Up to €300,000 will be provided by the sports minister for the event in Ballineety Golf Club in September. The government says the Golf for the Disabled Cup will showcase Ireland as the leader in disability sport. And Strictly Come Dancing star Tasha Guri says being deaf can feel like being in an invisible box. The Love Islander is supporting a hearing loss charity's campaign, which will equip people with tips and videos to learn basic phrases in sign language.
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4: Arsenal ended a 20-year wait to reach the final of the Champions League last night. Saka got the decisive goal right before half-time as they beat Atletico Madrid 1-0 in their semi-final second leg to progress 2-1 on aggregate. Saka says staying focused is hugely important.
11: Yeah, well, there's no way you're going to come to this position and not have pressure, you know. We're in the semi-finals, well, now in the final of the Champions League, let me correct myself, and we're fighting for the Premier League, so how can you not expect for people to talk about you and
4: the other semi-final takes place tonight. Holders Paris Saint-Germain, who will arrive in Germany, have a 5-4 lead from last week's first leg as they go to Bayern Munich. Download the Go Loud app now, your new home for Off the Ball.
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15: Are you guys ready to turn this up?
16: Hello, hello. Good morning. It's Katie in for Ed and Valerie on Fully Charged. Lots coming up this morning. I'm going to be chatting Met Gala. Top 10 votes on the dresses are in. I'm going to be revealing them to you real soon. Plus, we are going to be playing your throwback track. You got to vote. This is a whole new ball game for me, being up this early. I'm not going to lie. 5 o'clock start this morning. Fair play to Ed and Valerie. Get in touch with the show as always, 0877 102 103. While you're doing that, I'll kick us off with some hit music now. Bella Kay. I love it, I love it, I love it. It's 7:04. Good morning.

Kygo, Save My Love on Fully Charged. It is 7:10. Good morning. My TikTok feed has been taken over by the Met Gala. It's all I see when I'm scrolling. It was on Monday night, and this year's theme was all about fashion and art. Very dramatic, very over the top, very Met Gala. They have created 10 most beautiful outfits for 2026, and I don't know how I feel about them. Do you watch the Met Gala? I only look at it for the outfits, to be fair, because they're so outrageous. I'm a girl that buys my clothes in pennies, so I'm not kind of like up to scratch with all the fashion. But coming in at number 10 was Madonna. I'm looking at her outfit here. I feel like it fits the theme, so I'm not judging her too bad. I'm kind of just looking at her saying, how did you sit down? How did you get through the door frames? But it's not the worst I've seen. In the top 10, I do have a worst, I do have to say. Number 9, I actually liked number 9, I have to say. It came in, Tate McRae. Her outfit, I feel, is something very stunning, very beautiful. Very normal is the word I'm looking for. It's a gold dress. She's stunning anyway, so that kind of helps. But I kind of liked hers. I'm surprised hers wasn't down lower in the numbers. Number 8. This one kind of fits the theme, I feel. Odessa Azian. Hers was nice. To be fair, you know, the front section was just about covered. But that's kind of the Met Gala for you, isn't it, really? Like, 7th. This has to be my worst. And I'm asking you this morning to pick up your phone, if you can, and have a look. Just look up Nicki Minaj Met Gala 2026. I am sorry. Trying to describe this for you is literally like lace, sitting room cushions on the shoulders, sitting room cushions hanging off the end of the dress. It is a no-no for me. Not that I know anything about fashion. And some might say, if you're into fashion, it was a fashion statement. But it was not for me. Coming in at number 6, they have voted Zoe, I'm going to butcher this name, but we'll give it a go, Zoe Kravitz. Zoe Kravitz. Now, I feel like hers was very normal compared to others. Lace, black, very dressy. Hair was very casual. It was nice. It was okay. That was your top 5 of the Met Gala top 10 outfits. Before I jump in to the final 5, I want to know yours. Have you been scrolling on your TikTok and falling into these endless dresses? Let me know. 0877 102103. You can screenshot a little picture, send it in to me. Let me know what's your worst and what ones you actually liked. And do keep it here. I will reveal the top 5 very, very soon. But we'll continue with some hit music now. Zara Larsson. It is Midnight Sun. It's 7:13. You're on Fully Charged with me, Katie. Good morning.

Doja Cat, Jealous Type on Fully Charged. It's me, Katie, in for Ed and Valerie. Before the music, I was chatting about the Met Gala. They brought out the top 10 of what they are feeling were the best, all the way down to number one, the best outfit. I'd named out the top five, now for your final five. But before that, a few texts in on 0877-102-103. Hailey Bieber's gold was absolutely stunning. My favourite by far, Katie. I have to say, I did like it, but for the theme, was it giving craziness? And I think that's what people expect from the Met Gala now, is those over-the-top crazy outfits. Another one in from Stacey this morning. Sorry now, but Kim Kardashian, what was that? Not her best at all. But to be fair, doesn't Kim Kardashian come to wow people? And I do have to agree, did you feel like the three sisters had a little bit of a theme going? I'm surprised that the mother didn't turn up looking like them, but she actually looked quite tame, to be fair. Another one in, Kylie Jenner looked incredible, but it was just a bit plain for what I expected from her. Now, I do agree with that. I really expect it, because of she's so involved with the fashion industry, I really expected her to show up. But I feel like it was a bit plain, so I do agree with that this morning. Get your feedback in 0877-102-103. Top five time. Okay, coming in at number five. I feel like this should have been a little bit lower on the list, but number five is being voted Rihanna. I feel like Rihanna really, really came looking incredible, but also matching the theme. Isn't that what this is supposed to be about? And I'm just like, wow, I really, really liked Rihanna. So I was surprised that she came in at number five. Number four, Hunter Schaffner. Now, I feel like she looks 100% stunning and it matches the theme ever so slightly, but I wasn't liking the dress. 100% it wasn't for me. Now, are you ready for the shocker? And I feel like she is only here, I don't know, well, maybe you'll disagree with me, but Kim Kardashian. I feel like she's only number three because, I don't know, people just put her there because she's Kim Kardashian. I wasn't feeling it. It literally looked, I don't know, I can't even describe it. She went for the whole tatas, weirdly standing again. Don't like it. Number three, Kim Kardashian. Number two, I feel like should have been number one, Beyonce. Skeleton look, but very diamonds, very glam, very millionaire, very billionaire. Fur, if you haven't seen it, do look up her look. I think it was stunning. And you're number one. Drum roll. Actually, I could take that back now that I look at the picture. Sabrina Carpenter. I absolutely love, love, love, love her outfit. It was stunning. And you know what? I was kind of delighted to see her trump Kim Kardashian and come in at number one. That is your top 10 Met Gala outfits. I bet you're sick to death of seeing your TikTok feed. It is just Met Gala, Met Gala, Met Gala. There was a bit of controversy around it as well. They were saying it's just turning into an obnoxious billionaire kind of a thing. But isn't that not what it always was? Let's continue with some hit music now. Absolutely love this one. Bebe Rexha, Faithless, New Religion. It's 7:23. Good morning.

Now the part of the show that I love so much. It is time for you to vote for the throwback track. Will it be Ed or Valerie this morning? And for you voting, you could be in the draw to win a prize at the end of the month. A midweek, two-night summer family activity break from Midlands Park Hotel in Portlaoise for two adults and two children under 12. The prize includes two nights luxury bed and breakfast, a four-course evening meal for all the family, and a family activity pass to one of three local family attractions. The prize is available midweek, Sunday, Thursday. So all you got to do is vote to be in the draw to win that prize. What have we got this morning? First up, if you want to vote for Valerie for this one, absolutely love it. WhatsApp 087 7102 103 with Valerie.

Throwing it back this morning with Nicki Minaj, Super Bass. So if you want to hear that, get texting now, 0877-102-103 for Valerie. And if you want to vote for Ed this morning, absolutely love this one.

0: Why can I not remember yesterday? But the likes of the throwback songs, I can sing it word for word. 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For Miss Jackson, Outkast, get texting now and you could be in the draw to win that prize. I will reveal the winner real soon. Do keep it here. Lots more on the way. Sit tight. Keep it here and fully charged. It's 7:28.
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0: It is 7:32. Let's go to Alex for the news.
13: I'm Katie. Here's what's happening. Starting with the US, Donald Trump's put his plans to reopen the Strait of Hormuz on hold just after 2 days. Sky's David Blevins is in Washington and explains what that means.
14: This really is an extraordinary decision by President Trump. He's pressing pause on his flagship project to reopen the Strait of Hormuz on the very day when he urged Iran to throw in the towel.
13: Trump says America's Navy will no longer escort stranded ships out of the key trading route because he sees great progress in peace talks with Iran. The service station that has sold an 8.7 million euro lotto ticket has been revealed. It's just off the M50, and despite the life-changing prize, the winner has yet to come forward. The National Lottery's Sarah Orr has this message.
15: To check those tickets carefully, because we are still waiting to hear from the winner, who now has a ticket which is worth over 8.7 million euro.
13: Laws to remove guardianship rights from convicted killers is set to go before politicians today. The proposed law, known as Valerie's Law, is named after Valerie French Kilroy, a mother of three who was killed by her husband in Mayo in 2019. 90% of people refuse to let bad weather keep them inside. That's according to new research by Regatta, which found only 9% avoid bad weather altogether. Brian Fox says it looks like we've learned to truly embrace our unpredictable climate.
16: We've had a shocking winter, we've had a shocking spring, and I think we're learning to adapt now and making the most of trying to get
13: the
16: out.
13: The first ever disabled golf tournament will take place outside the Ryder Cup in Limerick later this year. Up to €300,000 will be provided by the sports minister for the event in Ballyneety Golf Club in September. The government says the Golf for the Disabled Cup will showcase Ireland as the leader in disability sport. And Strictly Come Dancing star Tasha Guri says being deaf can feel like being in an invisible box. The Love Islander is supporting a hearing loss charities campaign, which will equip people with tips and videos to learn basic phrases in sign language.
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13: Arsenal ended a 20-year wait to reach the final of the Champions League last night. Saka got the decisive goal right before half-time as they beat Atletico Madrid 1-0 in their semi-final second leg to progress 2-1 on aggregate. Saka says staying focused is hugely important.
20: Yeah, well, there's no way you're going to come to this position and not have pressure, you know, when the semi-finals, well, now in the final of the Champions League, and because of myself, and we're fighting for the Premier League, so how can you not expect for people to talk about you and criticize you, you know, that's why we have to block it out.
13: The other semi-final takes place tonight. Holders Paris Saint-Germain, who will arrive in Germany, have a 5-4 lead from last week's first leg as they go to Bayern Munich. Download the GoLight app now, your new home for Off the Ball.
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Your votes are in. I have a winner. And for entering this morning, do not forget, you are being entered into a draw to win the end of the month prize, which is a midweek two-night summer family activity break from Midlands Park Hotel in Port Leash for two adults and two children under 12. The prize includes two nights luxury bed and breakfast, a four-course evening meal for all the family, and a family activity pass to one of the three local family attractions. So you are being entered into that draw just for voting. The winner is...

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0: Shaboozy, a bar song on Fully Charged. It is 7:55. Let's talk some cash.
1: Give me that cash.
2: This is
1: Spin. 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
0: I love the way I say let's talk some cash. 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It is life-changing, game-changing. 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Friday, the cash machine will randomly pick a number. We say it all the time because it's the truth. It could be you we're calling. The name of the game, we call, you answer, you do within five rings, and you tell us the exact cash amount. Now stands at a whopping, life-changing €305,000. Just like that, cha-ching, you win the cash and you become the latest cash machine winner. It is incredible what you could do with that type of money. You could be winning it. You could be winning it. 305,000. Endless what you could do with that type of cash. Do keep it here. Lots more on the way. But let's go to traffic.
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11: Finn. Waking you up.
12: With McDonald's and Frank's Red Hot. The classic breakfast you know and love. Now with a fiery twist.
11: Southwest travel.
13: The N21 eastbound is backed up after Clonshear Road Junction to Adair Village. There's a queue on the N69 eastbound approaching Clarina Village. And in Tipperary, there will be traffic management on the Feather to Rose Green Road until 7 p.m. this evening.
11: Here's what you need to know.
13: I'm Katie, here's what's happening. Starting in the US, where Donald Trump's put his plans to reopen the Strait of Hormuz on hold just after 2 days. Sky's David Blevins is in Washington and he explains what this means.
14: This really is an extraordinary decision by President Trump. He's pressing pause on his flagship project to reopen the Strait of Hormuz, on the very day when he urged Iran to throw in the towel.
13: Yes, Trump says America's Navy will no longer help escort stranded ships out of the key trading route because he sees great progress in peace talks with Iran. Meanwhile here, the rising price of food, energy and health insurance is costing the average house close to 2,000 extra euro a year. An IREACH survey in the Irish Independent shows more than half of people say their costs are significantly up. Spin's Emily has more.
15: Eurostar figures show our energy prices are the highest in the EU and we're paying 40% above the EU average, or around €480 a year. It comes as the Energy Minister will update Cabinet colleagues today on the National Energy Affordability Task Force.
13: The service station that sold the winning lottery ticket worth more than €8.7 million has now been revealed. It's an Apple Green just off the M50, but despite the life-changing prize, the winner is yet to come forward. National Lottery's Sarah Orr has this message for anyone with a ticket.
16: To check those tickets carefully because we are still waiting to hear from the winner, who now has a ticket which is worth over 8.7 million euros.
13: Irish accents are one of the hardest to master for British and American actors. That's according to celebrity dialect coach Sarah Valentine, who says the Northern Irish accent is the toughest of all to teach. She told The Mirror it's because it's quite nasal and has a specific rhythm to it. And scientists say cars should be made to wait at red lights for longer to force people to switch to walking. Researchers from University of Parma in Italy argue increasing the amount of time commuters have to wait at traffic lights could encourage them to switch to more sustainable transport. They say traffic lights strongly influence behaviour and suggest giving buses, cyclists and pedestrians longer green light time.
17: Mr. Men Little Miss are back in Happy Meal, and they're off on a road trip. Your little one can go somewhere exciting with Little Miss Brave. Laugh all the way there with Mr. Tickle, who'll make up an adventure all of their own. On this road trip, anything's possible. Some fun, some food, it's all inside this Happy Meal. Until the 8th of June, from 11 a.m, includes one pre-selected book or toy while stocks last, subject to availability.
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13: Arsenal ended a 20-year wait to reach the final of the Champions League last night. Saka got the decisive goal right before half-time as they beat Atletico Madrid 1-0 in their semi-final second leg to progress 2-1 on aggregate. Saka says staying focused is hugely important.
20: Yeah, well, there's no way you're going to come to this position and not have pressure, you know. We're in the semi-finals, well, now we're in the final of the Champions League. Let me correct myself, and we're fighting for the Premier League, so how can you not expect for people to talk about you and that's why we have to block it out.
13: The other semi-final takes place tonight. Holders Paris Saint-Germain, who will arrive in Germany, have a 5-4 lead from last week's first leg as they go to Bayern Munich. Download the Go Light app now, your new home for off the ball.
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21: Wake up.

It's Katie in for Ed and Valerie on Fully Charged this morning. It is 8:05 and we're all awake right now, aren't we? I have to say I'm with you because first hour, I was like, give me caffeine into my veins. I'm in for Ed and Valerie this morning. Coming up this hour, we're going to be playing 5-4-3-2-1. You're going to win €1,000 or be put in the draw for a pair of tickets to Kings of Leon. I also want to ask you this morning, what is the one thing that ruins your day? What is the one thing that sends you over the edge? Something happens in the morning time. How does it ruin your day? And we're also going to be chatting a suggestion on TV. And when I say suggestion, this is something I have binged from start to finish. And I'm absolutely obsessed with it. I'm going to be telling you about that very, very soon. But as always, let's kick off some hit music now. Let's go with Tame Impala. This one is Dracula. It is 8:06. Get in touch with the show, 0877 102 103. Good morning.

0: It is that time of the morning. We're about to play 5, 4, 3, 2, 1. And joining me on the line is Amy. You could be in the draw, Amy, to win a pair of tickets to see Kings of Leon. And if you win, you could be winning €1,000 cash. Are you nervous?
1: Yeah, a little bit.
0: I am too, Amy. I feel like once the clock comes on, I get so nervous. But look, hopefully I've picked good questions for you. I'm going to start the clock and I'll start shouting them at you. Are you ready?
1: Yeah, I am.
0: Name 5 capital cities in Europe.
1: Paris, Rome, Madrid, Dublin, Berlin.
0: Name 4 movies starring Denzel Washington. Amy, we're out of time.
1: Yeah.
0: Oh, I'm raging. You got stuck on the Denzel Washington movies. Training Day, Man on Fire, The Equalizer, The Equalizer 2, Remember the Titans. Yeah. But look, it's pressure, Amy, when you are listening to that clock ticking in your ear. Thank you so much for playing, and you are in the draw win a pair of tickets for Kings of Leon.
1: Perfect. Thank you so much.
0: Enjoy the rest of your day.
1: Thanks. Take care. Bye.
0: Ed and Valerie play again tomorrow.

Olivia Dean, so easy to fall in love with me. You're on Fully Charged with me, Katie. It is 8:14. Good morning. How are you? Are we all awake this morning? Get in touch with the show, 0877 102 103. Right, I saw this and it actually makes so much sense. Apparently, over 60% of people say if their morning goes wrong, the whole day is basically written off. I kind of believe it, to be honest. Like, if I'm running late, that's it. My body goes into fight or flight. Everything starts going wrong. But is there a way to stop that? To be fair, I asked on the intro this question and we had a texter in this morning who said when their outfit is right in their head and then they put it on and it looks absolutely ridiculous, that's it. It's done for them. And I wrote back to her because I actually do agree. If that happens to me, I'm finished. And you know what the crazy thing is? I bet like all of us do this. I bet we allow the things that go wrong in the morning, they might be tiny and it throws us off. Like, I always try to stop it. I'm always like, okay, relax. It's just a little blip. Keep going. For me, it's the alarm clock. Oh my God. If the alarm clock doesn't go off, jump up out of bed, freaking out. Oh my God, my life is over. And as I'm not joking, I'm operating on minimum sleep because the fear I had being on the morning show this morning that my alarm clock wouldn't go off. Like, it's not like a normal job where you could just be like, sorry, my alarm didn't go off. Like, imagine the music happening here. Ed and Valerie and Katie at home snoozing. The fear was real this morning. But I feel that when my alarm doesn't go off, that could really, really send me over the edge for the day. Or I really agree with, I think it's Hales that text in. If my outfit, I hate when I try on an outfit and I'm like, ooh, this feels nice. It feels lovely. And then someone takes a picture of me. And I'm like, what was I thinking? I bet a lot of celebrities are feeling that way with the Met Gala. But what is your thing? What is your one thing that sends you over the edge? If you something goes wrong in the morning, has it knocked your day off? Or are you actually in tune with life? And if something goes wrong, you're just like, oh, on to the next thing. Let me know. 087-7102-103. And while you're doing that, I'll play a bit of Amble. This one is Moral Victory. It is 8:16. Good morning.

Gamble moral victory there. It's Katie in on Fully Charged. We were chatting, what is the one thing that sends you over the edge? If something goes wrong in the morning, what is it? So a lot of people are coming in with running late. It seems to be a big one on 0877-102-103. Another person said losing keys, and I actually forgot about that. And I'm not joking when I tell you, I am the worst person in the world for losing my keys. I'm actually the worst person in the world for losing things in general. Like, the people that love me in my life kill me over it. And that does set, I don't know what it does, it just sends me over the edge. And I think it's, a lot of people are seeing it when you're in a rush and then things go wrong. But I also find that things always go wrong when I'm in a rush, if that makes sense. A few texts in, no coffee, no caffeine in the morning time. I'm a big one on that. I need caffeine to wake up. It is a real, would you say, addiction or habit? It is both. And another person came in and said about the outfit, which is unbelievable because I thought I was the only person. So when your outfit goes wrong, it's sending people over the edge. And a lot of people have said this, 60% actually in that survey, that it's what sends people over the edge when things don't go right for them in the morning. Slow walkers and slow drivers have come in. Now, I do have to say, I was coming in this morning and I wanted to, you know, get in and get started and go over a few bits. And I did have a real slow driver. And I'm not even saying now, like, keeping the speed limit. I'm talking, there was a clear road the whole way in and they were driving really slow. So I agree with you on that, Alan. Slow drivers for me. When I want to get somewhere. Other than that, I'd be fine. But do you have the patience as well? Does this come down to us needing a little bit more patience? You can still get yours in on 0877-102-103. We're going to continue with some hit music now. Moncrief, Warm. It's 8:22. Good morning.

0: Dua Lipa, Physical on Fully Charged. It's 8:28. It's Katie in for Ed and Valerie. We're chatting things that send us over the edge. Supposedly 60% of people say that if something goes wrong in the morning time, that's it. Their day is ruined. And now that you've started me off, I feel like I'm on a rant. Do you know what else? And this makes me sound really, really, I don't know, like structured. But do you know when you make a to-do list and you're like, I'm going to get this done today, this done, this done, this done, this done, and then something else comes up that you have to do and you don't get part of the to-do list done. By the end of the day, I'm fuming. I'm like, oh, why didn't I get that done today? But a lot of people would actually say to me that, well, you're ridiculous with your to-do lists and how much you put in one day is not okay. Emma, text in, voice noted in. This is what sends her over the edge.
1: One thing that really pisses me off in the morning is when you're trying to drive somewhere and you keep cutting out. Like, when you just have one of those days where you just keep cutting out with your car. Like, you could be driving years and you're just cutting out. That really annoys me.
0: Emma, why do I feel like by the end of that voice note you were regretting your decision to send it in? You were like, I'm driving years, but I do get it. I feel like once the day goes wrong, everything naturally falls into place. So at the end of this chat, are we telling ourselves that really, when something goes wrong, we should be leaving it go and moving on? Because if we don't, the rest of the day goes to...
2: If he can't find the pen, he can sure find the blade.
0: Keep it here. Lots more on the way. And we'll kick it off next with Kingfisher and The Blade. Let's check in on traffic and news.
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0: It is 8:34. Let's go to Katie for the news.
16: I'm Katie. Here's what's happening. Starting in the US, where Donald Trump's put his plans to reopen the Strait of Hormuz on hold just after 2 days. Sky's David Blevins is in Washington and he explains what this means.
17: This really is an extraordinary decision by President Trump. He's pressing pause on his flagship project to reopen the Strait of Hormuz, on the very day when he urged Iran to throw in the towel.
16: Yes, Trump says America's Navy will no longer help escort stranded ships out of the key trading route because he sees great progress in peace talks with Iran. Meanwhile here, the rising price of food, energy and health insurance is costing the average house close to 2,000 extra euro a year. An IREACH survey in the Irish Independent shows more than half of people say their costs are significantly up. Spin's Emily has more.
18: Eurostat figures show our energy prices are the highest in the EU and we're paying 40% above the EU average, or around 480 euro a year. It comes as the Energy Minister will update Cabinet colleagues today on the National Energy Affordability Task Force.
16: The service station that sold the winning lottery ticket worth more than 8.7 million euro has now been revealed. It's an Apple Green just off the M50, but despite the life-changing prize, the winner is yet to come forward. National Lottery's Sarah Orr has this message for anyone with a ticket.
19: To check those tickets carefully, because we are still waiting to hear from the winner, who now has a ticket which is worth over 8.7 million euro.
16: Irish accents are one of the hardest to master for British and American actors. That's according to celebrity dialect coach Sarah Valentine, who says the Northern Irish accent is the toughest of all to teach. She told The Mirror it's because it's quite nasal and has a specific rhythm to it. And scientists say cars should be made to wait at red lights for longer to force people to switch to walking. Researchers from University of Parma in Italy argue increasing the amount of time commuters have to wait at traffic lights could encourage them to switch to more sustainable transport. They say traffic lights strongly influence behaviour and suggest giving buses, cyclists and pedestrians longer green light time.
14: Off the ball, on spin.
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16: Ended a 20-year wait to reach the final of the Champions League last night. Saka got the decisive goal right before half-time as they beat Atletico Madrid 1-0 in their semi-final second leg to progress 2-1 on aggregate. Saka says staying focused is hugely important.
20: Yeah, well, there's no way you're going to come to this position and not have pressure. You know, we're in the semi-finals. Well, now in the final of the Champions League. Let me put it myself, and we're fighting for the Premier League. So how can you not expect for people to talk about you and
16: The other semi-final takes place tonight. Holders Paris Saint-Germain, who will arrive in Germany, have a 5-4 lead from last week's first leg as they go to Bayern Munich. Download the GoLight app now, your new home for off the ball.
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15: 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Clear skies ahead, that's the forecast. Find your career at airnav.ie.
16: Some lovely spells of sunshine.
14: Let's go!

54 Ultra. Talk to you. It's Katie in on Fully Charged. It's 8:43. Good morning. I wanted you to help me this morning and I'll help you. I have found something so binge-worthy. Now, I never hype something up, but then when I become obsessed with something, I'm obsessed with it. I binged, and when I say binged, I watched the whole lot over the bank holiday weekend, 7 episodes. Have you watched Man on Fire on Netflix? It is, I'm going to say it, 10 out of 10. So it's based around a guy called John Creasy. He's a former soldier dealing with a lot mentally, and he ends up kind of protecting this young girl after something really serious happens. Now, you'll say, that sounds familiar. And it does. Because, do you remember the film with Denzel Washington? He was protecting the little girl, and it was just a film. This goes more into depth, and it's not Denzel Washington, but the actors are really good in it. It is so, so good that I lost a whole day. I literally, back to back, watched all 7 episodes. It is binge worthy. I know I'm really hyping this up, but I promise you it is worth the watch. Let me know on 087-7102-103. Have you watched it? One. If you haven't, are you going to? And I want to know what you're watching. What are you binging right now on TV? Whether it be movies, whether it be series, I want to know, because I want something else to binge. I'm not joking. When I binged it, I was like, do you know what? I need to watch TV more. And then I watched another one, Prisoner, and it was on Now TV, and it was excellent from start to finish. I do have to say now, and again, it was just 6-part episodes. It was 6 episodes, and it was excellent, but I was really disappointed in the ending. And I hate that. I really do. Now, I did, it's a bit of a funny story. I did have to go back and watch the last episode. I don't know if this has ever happened to you, but like, I was like pinning my eyes open watching it. And supposedly, my partner told me that I fell asleep while I was watching it, because he said, are you still watching the TV? And I was like, yeah, the last episode is so good. And he goes, Katie, you're 35 minutes into some cowboy program. So I did go back last night and watch the last episode before bed, but I was a bit disappointed with that, so I'm giving you a heads up on it. But you have to watch Man on Fire. Texts are coming in. I'm watching Law and Order, Organized Crime, brilliant show. I have watched every episode from start to finish. Every episode. Another text came in. Highly recommend Pitt. It's so good. Pitt. Catherine sent that in. Catherine, what is that on? Because I will absolutely go and binge that. The Middle on Netflix. I've watched them all too. Here's me telling you I don't watch telly. And I'm like, I seen it. Keep them coming. 087-7102-103. And I'll play you some hit music now. It's BTS. It's Swim. 8:46. Good morning.

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0: Can the Great Divide? It's Katie in on Fully Charged. It's 8:53. We were talking TV, bingeable things. Another recommendation in this morning, House. I'd love to know what that is on if you want to let me know. And also, another recommendation was The Pit. And I was wondering where it was. That is on Sky. If you have any recommendations, do keep them coming. 087-7102-103. And a good morning and hello to Zoe listening in Galway. You're looking for Freya Skype. I will try to get that in for you in the next hour.
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0: 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The cash machine will do what it does best and randomly pick a number. The name of the game, we call, you answer, you do within five rings and you tell us the exact cash amount now stands at a whopping life-changing €305,000. Just like that, cha-ching, you win the cash and you become the latest cash machine winner. It is crazy what you could do with that type of money. It is a brand new home. It's paying off the mortgage. It is giving up your job for a while and travelling the world. And as I always say, it's a trip to the Maldives. And I know Valerie has made that trip. I'm so jealous. It's on my bucket list. You could take me in your suitcase. €305,000. I'd be quiet. She's from Texas, I can tell by the way. Keep it here. Lots more on the way. We're going to be kicking it off next with Ella Langley, Choosing Texas. But first, let's check in on traffic and news.
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13: Hey guys, starting in Limerick, Corbally Road inbound is congested from Athlunker Bridge to Mill Road Junction. There is a delay on Condell Road inbound from before Shelburne Road Junction to Shannon Bridge roundabout. And in Kerry, Macross Road into Killarney is backed up between the bridge and the square.
11: Here's what you need to know.
13: I'm Katie. Here's what's happening. Irish people are becoming less satisfied with the direction of the European Union. Almost a third of people cite migration as their top issue, according to research by European Movement Ireland. It also found a majority of people on the island would vote for Irish unity as part of the EU. The rising price of food, energy and health insurance is costing the average house close to €2,000 extra a year. An IREACH survey in the Irish Independent shows more than half of people say their costs are significantly up. Spin's Emily. Spin's Emily has more.
14: Eurostat figures show our energy prices are the highest in the EU and we're paying 40% above the EU average, or around €480 a year. It comes as the Energy Minister will update Cabinet colleagues today on the National Energy Affordability Task Force.
13: Later on this morning, President Catherine Connolly is leading the annual Arbor Hill commemoration. The wreath laying and military ceremony takes place at the Church of the Sacred Heart in the capital to honour the 14 executed leaders of the 1916 Easter Rising, buried at the cemetery there. Taoiseach Micheál Martin will also be there. Salaries Law is taking another step forward today. The proposed new legislation would remove automatic guardianship rights from a parent who kills the other parent of their child. It's named after Valerie French Kilroy, a mother of three who was killed by her husband in 2019. KPI, TLDR and Alpingu have been named among some of the most confusing office jargon. A quarter of people say they don't understand Alpingu means to send a quick message, while one in 10 don't know TLDR stands for too long, didn't read. Let's whiteboard this and put a pin in it. We're also included on the list of confusing boardroom talk in the survey by Smarty Mobile Network. And Victoria Smurfit says the success of the first season of Rivals was bonkers.
7: It was such an overwhelming sort of wash of love.
13: The Irish actress plays Maude O'Hara in the Disney Plus series, which is returning to screens with a brand new season next week.
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13: Arsenal boss Mikel Arteta says they're determined to make history after reaching the Champions League final with a 2-1 aggregate victory over Atletico Madrid. A 1-0 win in second leg keeps the Londoners on course to be crowned the best team in Europe for the first time. Arteta feels they're close to realising a long-term ambition.
18: You have to be sometimes lucky, things have to go your way. 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And today we got rewarded to have an incredible day in Budapest in a few weeks.
13: They'll face either holders Paris Saint-Germain or Bayern Munich in Budapest at the end of the month. PSG take a 5-4 lead into tonight's second leg in Germany. That's underway at 8. Download the Goalout app now, your new home for off the ball.
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12: With AirNav Ireland. Clear skies ahead, that's the forecast. Find your career at airnav.ie.
13: It's 8 degrees right now.
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21: It is Katie in for Ed and Valerie on Fully Charged this morning, kicking off hour three of the show. It's 9:04. Good morning. How are you? Get in touch with the show. I'm loving the interaction and the chats on WhatsApp this morning, 0877-102-103. You're amazing. Listeners on The Breakfast Show, if I do say so myself. I have a competition this hour for you, plus I'm going to be chatting to you about strange foods. I'm going to reveal what I eat, and I think it's going to blow your mind. I'm actually, my face is going red at the thoughts of telling you what I actually eat since I was a child. And I'm not going to lie, as an adult, I still do it, and I think it will shock you. I really do. But we'll kick it off with some hit music now. Ella Langley. We'll go with Choose in Texas. Country music is really in, isn't it? It's 9:05. Good morning.

choosing Texas. Good morning. It's Katie in for Ed and Valerie on Fully Charged. It is 9:08. I hope your morning is going good. I was about to say, I hope your Tuesday morning is going good, but we have a short week. It is Wednesday, indeed. Looking for any plans for the June bank holiday? The International Gaelic Football Sevens and Music Festival is landing in Killarney from May 30th and 31st with teams from Ireland around the world. Fast-paced football across three pitches. And when it's all done, there's live music with DJ Sagala headlining the tent for one massive night. We have a pair of tickets or passes to give away each day on the show. So today, all you got to do to win is share your strange food, okay? I'm going to be sharing mine in a minute, and I'm like, why are you even doing it, Katie? I just want you to tell me, what is the strange combo? What's the strange food that you are afraid to share? Let me know, 0877-102-103. You can throw in your details with it, your name, your age, your email, and you could be winning those passes a little later on in the show. Do keep it here. I'm a little bit scared. I'm going to be sharing my strange foods that I eat, and I think this might blow your mind next. But for now, it's Niall Horan. It's Dinner Party. It is 9:10. Good morning.

0: Calvin Harris, Release the Pressure on Fully Charged with me, Katie. It is 9:15. Good morning. How are you? Just before the break, I was chatting strange foods. Okay? There is an article that I read that it says that people will not admit the strange combinations of food that they eat because of the judgment of others. And I was thinking, do you know what? That's so true, because I do not, you can hear the nerves, ever talk about the food, the strange food I eat, right? And even the texts that are coming in, I feel like aren't matching my strange foods. So please, please, please, WhatsApp me, 0877-102-103. Tell me your strangest food. Do not be afraid of the judgment. I will tell you mine just after this.
1: The one strange food that my one-year-old brother likes to eat is periwinkles.
0: Oh, that is so cute. Thank you so much for the voice note. Even though I do not eat periwinkles, not a fan of them, but I still don't think it's as strange as mine. Oh my God. Okay, so do not judge it until you try it. Please, please, please do me a favor and try this. And you can even go over to any of my socials, drop me a text and tell me you tried it and tell me you hate it. I doubt it. Okay, when I was a child, I come from a house of seven. So on a Friday, I can't believe I'm telling this story. My mum used to come home with the shopping. And of course, we'd be all excited. We'd get a chocolate bar. We'd get a strawberry yogurt and a bag of cheese and onion potatoes. So I dip the cheese and onion potatoes into the yogurt, into the strawberry yogurt. Now, I will say it has to be cheese and onion, and I feel like it has to be strawberry yogurt. So I dip cheese and onion potatoes into strawberry yogurt. And then you like to say, Katie, is it something that you just do as a child? No. I still do it as an adult. There has been times I've been watching something and I'll run out and I'll get a bag of cheese and onion potatoes and I'll get strawberry yogurt and I'll dip it in. Please try it. Okay, wait. Someone just texted in on 0877-102-103. Oh, wow. And you know what? I am not judging you. I'm not judging you. Chloe just texted in and said, mayonnaise over potatoes. And that was just before I admit it, what mine was. I'm not judging you, Chloe. Now you need to go and dip your potatoes into some strawberry yogurt. Another text in. Scrambled eggs on toast with peanut butter. Okay, anyone who's reluctantly tried it, liked it, not judging. I am not judging. I want yours in on 0877-102-103. Julie, I think I'll try that. Ooh, Monster Munch, she texted in, dipped in ketchup. Okay, I'm trying not to judge, but that's different. I like it. Now, remember, if you get those strange foods into me, you could be winning our prize today. I want them on 0877-102-103. While you're doing that, I'll continue with some hit music now. Alex Warren's latest. I love this one. It's Fever Dream. It's 9:18. Good morning.

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1: You played it cool and I played it dumb. 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Saying, baby, just relax.

0: Glorious Sky, Silent Treatment on Fully Charged. It's 9:23. I have to say, ye are the best bunch of listeners. The amount of texts that are coming in, we were chatting strange food combos. I shared mine and I don't feel so bad anymore that I dip cheese and onion tomatoes into strawberry yogurt. Have a listen to this one.
1: So when I was younger, I was making myself a sandwich. Bread, butter, ham, ketchup, onion, and on top of all that, strawberry jam. Tastes delicious.
0: I am not judging you. I am loving that I am not the only person. Another texter texted in, a sugar sandwich when I was younger. And that was Paul from Clare. Now, I remember the sugar sandwiches, Paul. Oh my God, do I remember the sugar sandwiches. Like, seriously, diabetes in a sandwich much? And another one, my kids and wife love a sausage sandwich with Nutella. Oh, Sean, that's different. Bit of chocolate, bit of sausage. Okay, potatoes and jam with real butter. It was a pregnancy craving. I'm not hating that. I'm actually not hating that. Dipping my chips into caramel sundae, love it. Yeah, I'm with you on that. Like, honestly, I've definitely dipped my chips into milkshakes. It's the cold, what do they call it again? The savoury salt? I don't know, I'm actually getting that so wrong. But keep those texts coming on 087-7102-103. Continuing with some hit music now. Harry Styles, American Girls, are going to pick the winner real soon for those passes. So keep those phones on standby.

0: Harry Styles, American Girls on Fully Charged. We were chatting strange food combos. Now, I told you what mine was, which was dipping cheese and onion potatoes into strawberry yogurt. But lordy, the texts that are coming in, I'm loving.
1: So my own one isn't a weird combination. It's just that I love eating raw cooking noodles. But my dad will just open the fridge and put whatever's in the fridge together. He's a great man to bring home a bit of cake from a wedding or a funeral or whatever with icing on it. He'll scrape the icing off, might put it on a bit of brown bread, have it with a bit of whatever meat is there, ham, beef, bit of sausage, a bit of cheese maybe. He just opens the fridge, whatever's there, he'll put them together, and he's never sick from it, and I cannot understand it.
0: I love it. Hard stomach he has, hard stomach. Have you tried mushy peas with Nutella on toast, Katie? No, I have not, and I love mushy peas, but mushy peas with Nutella on toast, I'm not judging. Hi, my 8-year-old son Thomas loves chips dipped in Coca-Cola. Okay, not too bad. Weetabix, buttered like toast and topped with sugar. Amazing. Evelyn text in that. 0877-102-103. Wowzers, thank you for not making me feel so weird with my little nighttime snacks. Raw potatoes and brown sauce. The texts just keep coming. Do keep it here. Lots more on the way. I'll be announcing that winner real soon. Let's check in on news and traffic.
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11: Mr. Men, Little Miss are back in Happy Meal, and they're off on a road trip. 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
14: You up
15: with McDonald's. Frank's and Mackie's breakfast is now served until 11 a.m.
14: Here's what you need to know.
0: It is 9:33. Let's check in with Katie on the news.
16: I'm Katie. Here's what's happening. Irish people are becoming less satisfied with the direction of the European Union. Almost a third of people cite migration as their top issue, according to research by European Movement Ireland. It also found a majority of people on the island would vote for Irish unity as part of the EU. The rising price of food, energy and health insurance is costing the average house close to €2,000 extra a year. An iReach survey in the Irish Independent shows more than half of people say their costs are significantly up. Spin's Emily has more.
17: Eurostat figures show our energy prices are the highest in the EU and we're paying 40% above the EU average, or around €480 a year. It comes as the Energy Minister will update Cabinet colleagues today on the National Energy Affordability Task Force.
16: Later on this morning, President Catherine Connolly is leading the annual Arbor Hill commemoration. The wreath-laying and military ceremony takes place at the Church of the Sacred Heart in the capital to honour the 14 executed leaders of the 1916 Easter Rising buried at the cemetery there. Taoiseach Micheál Martin will also be there. Valerie's Law is taking another step forward today. The proposed new legislation would remove automatic guardianship rights from a parent who kills the other parent of their child. It's named after Valerie French Kilroy, a mother of three who was killed by her husband in 2019. KPI, TLDR and I'll ping you have been named among some of the most confusing office jargon. A quarter of people say they don't understand I'll ping you means to send a quick message, while one in ten don't know TLDR stands for too long, didn't read. Let's whiteboard this and put a pin in it. We're also included on the list of confusing boardroom talk in the survey by Smarty Mobile Network. And Victoria Smurfit says the success of the first season of Rivals was bonkers.
18: It was such an overwhelming sort of wash of love.
16: The Irish actress plays Maud O'Hara in the Disney Plus series, which is returning to screens with a brand new season next week.
14: Off the ball on spin.
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16: Arsenal boss Mikel Arteta says they are determined to make history after reaching the Champions League final with a 2-1 aggregate victory over Atletico Madrid. A 1-0 win in the second leg keeps the Londoners on course to be crowned the best team in Europe for the first time. Arteta feels they're close to realising a long-term ambition.
19: You have to be sometimes lucky, things have to go your way. 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
16: They'll face either holders Paris Saint-Germain or Bayern Munich in Budapest at the end of the month. PSG take a 5-4 lead into tonight's second leg in Germany. That's underway at 8. 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
16: It's 8 degrees right now.
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0: yes, I need you.
1: I had a prize on the show to give away today. The International Gaelic Football Sevens and Music Festival is landing in Killarney from May 30th and 31st with teams from Ireland and around the world. Fast-paced football across three pitches. And when it's all done, there's live music with DJ Sagala headlining the tent for one massive night. We had a pair of tickets. We had a pair of weekend tickets to give away on the show. Let's give our winner a call. We were chatting strange foods and I wanted to know yours. Hi, have I got Julie on the line?
2: Yeah.
1: Hi, Julie. It's Katie here at Spin South West. How are you?
2: Good, thank you.
1: Well, listen, you are and have to be today's winner to head along for the weekend passes on June Bank Holiday weekend, having definitely won the strangest food.
2: Thanks so much.
1: Monster Munch dipped in ketchup, girl. You made mine feel tame.
2: Yeah, my friend introduced it to me a few years ago and I tried it and I was like, yeah, it's not bad.
1: No, I promised I wouldn't judge, Julie. I promised I wouldn't judge. Well, listen, congratulations. Someone will be in touch with those tickets and thanks so much for listening to Spin.
2: All right, have a good day. Bye-bye.

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0: 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The Cash Machine will do what it does best, randomly pick a number. The name of the game, we call, you answer, you do within five rings, and you tell us the exact cash amount. Now stands at a whopping €305,000. Just like that, you win the cash and you spend it however you wish. Imagine waking up to €305,000 on Saturday morning. Yes, please. That is it from me. Valerie is back in your ears on Fully Charged from 7 in the morning. Michaela's out today, but Peter is in. He's going to be kicking it off next with your naughty threesome. So keep it here on Spin. I'll catch you soon. I'm out of here. Toodles!
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20: Abby Lee Miller, guys, she was spotted on the side of the dual carriageway, like us all in Limerick. 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
22: I'm Katie, here's what's happening. A
5: Irish people are becoming less satisfied with the direction of the European Union. Almost a third of people cite migration as their top issue, according to research by European Movement Ireland. It also found a majority of people on the island would vote for Irish unity as part of the EU. The rising price

0: of food, energy and health insurance is costing the average house close to €2,000 extra a year. An iReach survey in the Irish Independent shows more than half of people say their costs are significantly up. Spin's Emily. Spin's Emily has more.
1: Eurostat figures show our energy prices are the highest in the EU and we're paying 40% above the EU average, or around €480 a year. It comes as the Energy Minister will update Cabinet colleagues today on the National Energy Affordability Task Force.
0: Later on this morning, President Catherine Connolly is leading the annual Arbor Hill commemoration. The wreath-laying and military ceremony takes place at the Church of the Sacred Heart in the capital to honour the 14 executed leaders of the 1916 Easter Rising buried at the cemetery there. Taoiseach Micheál Martin will also be there. Valerie's Law is taking another step forward today. The proposed new legislation would remove automatic guardianship rights from a parent who kills the other parent of their child. It's named after Valerie French Kilroy, a mother of three who was killed by her husband in 2019. KPI, TLDR and Alpingu have been named among some of the most confusing office jargon. A quarter of people say they don't understand Alpingu means to send a quick message, while one in ten don't know TLDR stands for too long, didn't read. Let's whiteboard this and put a pin in it. We're also included on the list of confusing boardroom talk in the survey by Smarty Mobile Network. And Victoria Smurfit says the success of the first season of Rivals was bonkers.
2: It was such an overwhelming sort of wash of love.
0: The Irish actress plays Maud O'Hara in the Disney Plus series, which is returning to screens with a brand new season next week.
3: It's racing up the charts and a favourite on the changing table. It's Evie's Ready for Nappy Pants.

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3: Arsenal boss Mikel Arteta says they are determined to make history after reaching the Champions League final with a 2-1 aggregate victory over Atletico Madrid. A 1-0 win in the second leg keeps the Londoners on course to be crowned the best team in Europe for the first time. Arteta feels they're close to realising a long-term ambition.
4: You have to be sometimes lucky, things have to go your way. 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
3: They'll face either holders Paris Saint-Germain or Bayern Munich in Budapest at the end of the month. PSG take a 5-4 lead into tonight's second leg in Germany. That's underway at 8. Download the Gullet app now, your new home for Off the Ball.
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5: Hey, it's Shannon here. First up, Simon Cowell has revealed he is thinking of bringing back the X Factor nearly 8 years after the ITV talent contest was axed. Yes, the music mogul is considering a comeback for the talent show for a Gen Z audience, following the success of his Netflix show, The Next Act, which launched December 10. Moving along, two big Irish names are set to star in Greta Gerwig's Narnia adaptation, Narnia, The Magician's Nephew. Enter Belfast actor David McKenna, who is set to play the lead role as Diggory Kirk alongside Ciarán Hinds. The pair will join the likes of Daniel Craig and Meryl Streep when the film drops to cinemas the 12th of February 2027 and on Netflix the 2nd of April. And finally, Sam Smith and fashion designer Christian Cowan are engaged. For more of the hottest trending stories, spin to your social feeds.
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3: Top temperatures of 14 degrees.

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2: Good morning, it's Peter Collins with you. We are cruising through the week. It's Wednesday. We're only 2 days away from yet another weekend. Unbelievable stuff. But hey, we have got to do what we do best here. Play you the hits. And we do have the Naughty Threesome for you. Three throwbacks from the Naughties. Back to back, 10 a.m. and 3 p.m. every single weekday for you. Song number three in here. I won't give it to you, but I'll just say the name. Justin Timberlake. Song number two, all the way from 2000. Weedus. A little bit of respect is going to play for you. But first, we will kick off the Naughty Threesome today with Cheryl Cole on your number one hit music station. This one is Fight For This Love, 2000.

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3: Oh, how about that? 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And My Love. What an unbelievable album that is though, from 2006. I do remember that one. Class. If you want to listen to something today, get your ears around that one. Song number 2, A Little Respect from Weedis in the year 2000. And we kicked it off 2009, actually. That was Cheryl, Fight For This Love. If you want more of that, back again today from 3. In the meantime, we got it for you. 10 spin hits in a row. Kick it off in just a minute with a song like these. Homegrown talent brewing out of Ireland at the moment. C-Matt with their hit Euro Country is going to play for you very soon. And that one is Poppers. Ever Tame Impala and Jenny at Dracula will play in just a moment. And no better way to kick off song number 1 of 10 with a dance hit from Sonny Federa. Stand by, your number 1 hit music station is playing for you in just a sec.
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0: Lewis Capaldi, that is Stay Love, 10 spin hits in a row. Now, you may know the name C-Matt, of course you do. She has been exceptionally busy this year. She hasn't got a chance to stay in her new bed yet.
1: Now I can afford a bed, but I'll never see it. I left my house on the 28th of February to go to the Brit Award. I won't be back in it until the 24th of May.
0: That means 18 days away, she's touching back in Ireland.
1: Oh.

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A boat. A boat will be deadly. To get one, you need a lot of money. And we have that to give you on Spin's Cash Machine. 305 grand to give away. Details coming your way in just over 10 minutes' time.

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3: So we will have a new album from Becky Hill later in the year. In the meantime, though, this is all we've got from it. A fresh new release from her. It's Hands On Me.

0: absolutely slaps.
1: Fresh material from Becky Hill in over 2 years. So good to have her back. It's her new release on Spin. It is called Hands On Me. A couple of months' time, that we will have the full album, and I am very much so looking forward to that.
2: Give me that cash.
3: This is Spin's
2: Cash Machine.
1: All right, how about that boat that we wanted to buy to enjoy in this sunny summer weather? Well, we could do that with Spin's Cash Machine. €305,000. You could buy that boat, all right? So, this is what we got to do. We got to get into the draw. It's happening this Friday, okay? Just after 3 p.m. May 8th, someone is going to be bagging themselves. Guaranteed €305,000. If you want in, this is how you're going to win, okay? 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T's and C's, check for yourself. They're on the Spin website. And you must get entries in by 3 p.m. Friday. Soon after 3, we'll randomly make the cash machine call. If it's you, we're calling back. We're going to give you 5 generous rings on the phone to answer it. If you can do that, you're nearly there. We then just want to hear it. €305,000. Cash is yours. Very simple. Text Spin right now to 57557. Get yourself in the draw. Sit tight. Olivia Rodrigo on the way, and Morgan Citri plays next.
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0: 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Up from BB Rex and Fateless, New Religion and 10 spin hits in a row, and we'll be kicking it off with this next song. Cat's Eye, Gabriella plays song number one of 10 next, right here in your number one hit music station.
1: Here's what you need to know.
2: I'm Leah. Here's what's happening. Cut back on subscriptions and look at switching energy providers. That's the advice for homes so they can save on bills as the war in Iran is raising prices. It comes as electricity prices here are 40% above the European average, according to Eurostat. Derek Cassidy from Bonkers.ie says grid investment is necessary.
3: And a lot of this is future investment. So our electricity prices will potentially and hopefully look much more competitive in around maybe 10 to 20 years.
2: Nurses need mental health supports. That's the call from the INMO. The union's annual conference in Dundalk takes place this week, where they will discuss ways to improve their well-being and prevent burnout. Tony Fitzpatrick from the INMO says many healthcare professionals are struggling with their mental health.
4: One in three doctors and nurses report symptoms of anxiety and depression, and the WHO report goes on to clearly state, and it has significant data from Ireland as well.
2: 13,000 flights have been cut this month because of the jet fuel crisis. It comes as prices for the fuel have more than doubled since the conflict in the Middle East. Airlines have removed nearly 2 million seats from flights in May, according to data from aviation analytics firm Cirium. Istanbul and Munich have seen the largest cuts. There's been a decline in Irish people's satisfaction with the direction of the European Union. Almost a third of people cite migration as their top issue. That's according to research from European Movement Ireland. EM Ireland CEO David Geary says it's particularly the case in the north.
5: We found that 73% of people across the north want a greater say in EU decisions. Of course, the Northern Ireland is in a unique position, you know, being impacted by over 300 EU laws.
2: And Victoria Smurfit says the new season of Rivals will be full of fun and filth.
6: I want some joy. I want some happiness. I want to see some madness, filth.
2: That's Victoria speaking at the Irish screening. The first three episodes of season two are out on May 15th, with the actress back to portray the role of Maud O'Hara. The Disney Plus series is based on the best-selling novel of the same name, written by the late Jilly Cooper.
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2: Starting off with soccer, Bayern Munich are holders Paris Saint-Germain await Arsenal in the Champions League final. It's after Mikel Arteta's side beat Atletico Madrid 2-1 on aggregate. It led Arteta to claim they're competing in different worlds compared to Premier League clubs. Bayern boss Vincent Kompany sympathises with that view.
9: It's the fact that you have 38 games to play, plus the League Cup, plus the FA Cup. You don't really have a winter break.
2: In rugby, Ireland will step up the preparations today for Saturday's Women's Six Nations clash with Wales in Belfast. The team for the weekend is due to be announced tomorrow. And in the GAA, Kildare and Meath booked their places in semi-finals of the Leinster Minor Football Championship last night. Download the Go Light app now, your new home for Off the Ball.
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10: Hey, it's Shannon here. First up, Simon Cowell has revealed he is thinking of bringing back the X Factor nearly 8 years after the ITV talent contest was axed. Yes, the music mogul is considering a comeback for the talent show for a Gen Z audience, following the success of his Netflix show, The Next Act, which launched December 10. Moving along, two big Irish names are set to star in Greta Gerwig's Narnia adaptation, Narnia, The Magician's Nephew. Enter Belfast actor David McKenna, who is set to play the lead role as Diggory Kirk alongside Ciarán Hinds. The pair will join the likes of Daniel Craig and Meryl Streep when the film drops to cinemas the 12th of February 2027 and on Netflix the 2nd of April. And finally, Sam Smith and fashion designer Christian Cowan are engaged. For more of the hottest trending stories, add Spin to your social feeds.
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2: Actually, such a nice morning.

spin, and we have approximately 66 days until this guy takes to the stage in the Aviva. If you're marking off your calendar, throw yourself down another X. It's Dermot Kennedy. The way that you call.

10 minutes in a row. That is Harry Styles, American Girls. And I guess Jake gave myself a nice surprise. I've been living in Australia for the last 3 years. I'm just back. And I never heard the news that The Weeknd was going to be playing this coming August in Croke Park. Very excited for that. And very excited to play you his latest release next on Spin after Disco Lines.

0: Ed and Valerie waking up every morning from 7 a.m. And this morning, I think Valerie had a bit of a brain blip.
1: This morning, I asked a very stupid question on the show, but I needed to know the answer. I'm trying to ring a UK landline at 10 a.m. this morning, and I don't know where the plus button is on the landline phone here.
0: Do you know what? I can't remember the last time I used a landline phone either, so I wouldn't know where it is myself. Sorry about that. Sit tight. They are back again tomorrow morning from 7 a.m. and Justin Bieber plays next on Spins.
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3: So this is exciting new music from Femi. He said he takes inspiration from none other than Usher and Beyonce. Now that's not a bad duo to take inspiration from, now is it? Here's his fresh new release on Spin. This one is called Noble.

0: Yeah, we always got up for you fresh and first with new Irish artists here on Spin for you. New track there from Femi, it is called Nodal. Absolutely loving it at the moment. Now, let's get into the cash machine.
1: This is Spin's Cash Machine.
0: So this is pretty exciting at the moment. We do have Spin's Cash Machine up for grabs for you. It is the amount of €305,000. If you'd like to win it, it's very simple on how you can do it, okay? You need to get yourself into the cash machine first by entering. And to do that, you can do so over on our website, /cash machine. 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

0: here's what's happening. Ryanair's boss wants to ban people from having pints before early morning flights. Michael O'Leary says the airline is being forced to divert almost one plane a day because of bad behaviour from passengers. He says the airport pubs should have to comply with normal licensing hours and not be exempt from them. People should cut back on subscriptions and consider switching energy providers to keep the cost of bills down. That's what homes are being encouraged to do, as electricity prices in Ireland are 40% above the European average, according to Eurostat. Dara Cassidy from Bonkers.ie says grid investment will bring down the cost of electricity in the next decade.
1: The people who are younger now might benefit from us, but I get that in the here and now, people want to see immediate investments and immediate reductions, and they're just not going to see that.
0: Three sick passengers on board a cruise ship at the centre of a hantavirus outbreak have been evacuated. The WHO says they're now on their way to the Netherlands. The boat is still anchored off the coast of Cape Verde. The ship was due to go to the Canary Islands, but the president won't allow it to dock there. Ireland is not on track to meet international targets to reduce STIs and end HIV by 2030, an Oireachtas committee has heard.
2: What this tells us is not that our approach has failed, but that it now needs to evolve. This next phase must focus on closing persistent gaps in access.
0: That's Adam Shanley from the School of Medicine at Trinity. Reps from Sexual Health Services are meeting with the Health Committee today to discuss the adequacy and availability of services. There are reports the US and Iran are closing in on a deal to end the war in the Middle East. It could see both sides lifting restrictions around the Strait of Hormuz. Trump's paused efforts to escort stranded vessels after just 2 days. Lise Doucet from the BBC says the request came from another nation.
3: He said it was Pakistan, which is now one of the main mediators, had asked him to pause it in order to give more space for diplomacy.
0: And Strictly's confirmed the professional dancers returning to the show. Some of those include Amy Dowden, Neil Jones and Carlos Goo.
4: Quite the unconventional grill setup you got there, Barry. 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
0: Starting off with soccer, Bayern Munich are holders Paris Saint-Germain await Arsenal in the Champions League final. It's after Mikel Arteta's side beat Atletico Madrid 2-1 on aggregate. It led Arteta to claim they're competing in different worlds compared to Premier League clubs. Bayern boss Vincent Kompany sympathises with that view.
9: It's the fact that you have 38 games to play, plus the League Cup, plus the FA Cup. You don't really have a winter break.
0: In rugby, Ireland will step up the preparations today for Saturday's Women's Six Nations clash with Wales in Belfast. Fast. The team for the weekend is due to be announced tomorrow. And in the GAA, Kildare and Meath booked third places in semi-finals of the Leinster Minor Football Championship last night. Download the Go Light app now, your new home for Off the Ball.
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10: Hey, it's Shannon here. First up, Simon Cowell has revealed he is thinking of bringing back The X Factor nearly 8 years after the ITV talent contest was axed. Yes, the music mogul is considering a comeback for the talent show for a Gen Z audience, following the success of his Netflix show, The Next Act, which launched December 10. Moving along, two big Irish names are set to star in Greta Gerwig's Narnia adaptation, Narnia, The Magician's Nephew. Enter Belfast actor David McKenna, who is set to play the lead role as Diggory Kirk alongside Ciarán Hinds. The pair will join the likes of Daniel Craig and Meryl Streep when the film drops to cinemas the 12th of February 2027 and on Netflix the 2nd of April. And finally, Sam Smith and fashion designer Christian Cowan are engaged. For more of the hottest trending stories, add Spin to your social feeds.
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8: With AirNav Ireland. Clear skies ahead, that's the forecast. Find your career at airnav.ie.
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0: 10 spin hits in a row. Alex Warren, A Fever Dream. And I am just a big fan of Jack Harlow's answer as to what is his favourite part of the Met Gala.
1: The food is so good.
2: I know.
1: There you go. You know what's up.
0: Do you know what? Love that energy. Matching. That's what I love too at the Met Gala.

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3: It's a little bit of a groove. Khaki Kid and Kojak coming together for a collaboration right now on Spin. This one is fresh. It's called Rude.

0: 10 minutes in a row. That is Haven and Caitlin Aragon. I Run. This is your home of the cash machine, €305,000. If you've never heard anybody win the cash machine, take a listen to how it all actually plays out so you can be ready for when it's you.
1: How much in the cash machine, Colette?
2: €200,000.
1: The party is about to start in Kilchimock. Colette, you've won that money. Congratulations.
2: I'm just in shock.
1: It's heading to your bank account.
2: Oh, my God.
1: Congratulations.
2: Thank you so much.
0: Now, let me tell you how you get into the cash machine.
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0: So it is going down this coming Friday, the biggest ever cash giveaway in the history of Irish radio. We want you to be part of this history, okay? 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T's and C's, check them out for yourself. 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Now get your entry in by 3, because soon after 3, the cash machine will randomly pick a number. 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It's very simple. Text Spin right now to 57557. If you don't answer, we will hang up and ring someone else, because there is going to be a guaranteed winner this coming Friday of €305,000. 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

0: It's your number one hit music station. It is Spin. It's Peter Collins by your side. That is Ray. Where is my husband? She has vowed she won't be releasing a new album until she falls in love again. Guess she'll be needing some new content for that one. So, yeah, that's pretty fair, much fair enough. I've got 10 Spin Hits in a Row coming your way with these tracks. Mr. Teddy Swims with his hit Mr. Know-It-All will play for you in a couple of minutes' time. And Sienna Sparrow with her booming voice and her hit Die on This Hill will be song number one.
1: Jamie and Faye on Spin.
2: We're chatting about things that used to be cool but aren't anymore.
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3: 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And I thought that was riveting and moving. And maybe, do you know what, Jamie?
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2: was.
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2: And they kicked you out and brought you to Dublin.
3: You can choose to smile.
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11: Now.
12: I'm Leah. Here's what's happening. Electricity prices here are almost 40% higher than the EU average. Eurostat figures show Ireland has the highest cost for electricity, followed by Germany and Belgium. Derek Cassidy from Bonkers.ie is urging people to switch providers, not just for energy.
13: The power is in people's hands to actually, in many ways, get that cut themselves by looking at those bills and switching, because when you switch, you don't have to cut back.
12: Poor working conditions and hospital overcrowding is having a negative impact on nurses' mental health. That's what the INMO are saying. It will be discussed at the union's annual conference in Dundalk this week. Tony Fitzpatrick from the INMO says the number of patients on hospital trolleys is unacceptable.
14: It's incredible that over the last 10 years more than 1 million people have spent time on a trolley waiting for a hospital bed, and it's completely unacceptable that we continue to see this problem.
12: Three sick passengers on the cruise ship where the hantavirus broke out have been evacuated. They're now on their way to the Netherlands for treatment. The boat is still anchored off the coast of Cape Verde. The Canary Islands president says he won't let them dock there. There are renewed calls for free parking at hospitals for people getting treatment.
15: Not only is it that they have to put petrol in their car, pay their tolls, maybe do some wear and tear repair on their car, but then the last hurdle they're confronted with these car parking charges, and it all adds up.
12: That's policy officer with the Irish Cancer Society, Emma Hart. Hospitals made more than 17 million euro last year through car parking fees, according to the Irish Independent. The Irish Cancer Society has long campaigned for free parking for cancer treatment appointments. And Victoria Smurfit says season 2 of Rivals will have as much naughty comedy as the first.
16: Every level of entertainment, every level of heart, every level of pain, and every level of naughty, naughty comedy.
12: That's the actress who returns to play Maud O'Hara in the Disney Plus series. It's based on the best-selling novel of the same name, written by the late Jilly Cooper. The first 3 episodes of season 2 will drop on May 15th.
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12: A number of League of Ireland captains and players have signed a letter calling on the FAI to boycott Ireland's scheduled Nations League games against Israel. They're due to play them in the autumn, with the home tie set for Dublin on October 4th. In the Champions League, Bayern Munich will try to overturn a deficit against holders PSG. Boss Vincent Kompany says he has full belief in his team's approach.
18: We have ideas that we think help us to do that, and we win a lot of games. And if you can do it without conceding a goal, that's the best thing that can happen.
12: And in rugby, Ireland will step up their preparations today for Saturday's Women's Six Nations clash with Wales in Belfast. Scott Bemmons side are looking to bounce back after losing to France last time out. Download the Go Loud app now, your new home for Off the Ball.
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19: How's it going? It's Shannon here. First up, Billie Eilish was on good hang with Amy Poehler and admitted she was keeping her Tourette tics in check the the whole time.
7: When I'm in an interview, I'm doing everything in my power to suppress all of my tics constantly.
19: Yeah.
7: And as soon as I leave the room, I have to let them all out with whatever, you know. I'm really doing it this whole time, as fun as I'm having, much fun as I'm having, I'm doing everything I can to suppress every single tic that's visible. And some people don't even have the privilege of getting to suppress them.
19: Moving along, as much as we love Belly and Conrad behind the scenes content from the Summer I Turned Pretty shoe, the official film account has asked for privacy. Yep, in a new post they wrote, the Summer I Turned Pretty is asking fans to stop visiting film locations and not to share shoot locations. This comes as images and videos of the cast filming has gone viral online, fueling even more excitement around the film, but also raising concerns around set safety. And finally, a clip has gone viral of Rihanna and A$AP Rocky having words at the end of the Met Gala, which appeared to look like an emotional talk. Now, nothing is confirmed, but he did go to the after party and she wasn't with him. For more of the hottest trending stories, as Spin to your social feeds.
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8: 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Clear skies ahead. 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Find your career at airnav.ie.
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0: 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And if you didn't know, this lady right here went to the Junior Eurovision Song Contest in 2022. Absolutely smashed it for the UK. It's Freya Sky, Silent Treatment.
1: 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Laugh it off, but the damage is done. 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

0: Bella Kay, I love it, I love it, I love it on Spin. And who knew that Pink Pantheress was so up to date with Irish culture?
1: I'm Pink Pantheress, a singer from Kent.
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1: Potato.
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0: I'm impressed, it's a hard one to get. 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I'm

0: 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Music continues in just a moment with this. That is the sound of Kacey Musgrave. Her brand new release we'll play for you in just a moment.
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0: Here's what you need to know.
2: I'm Leah, here's what's happening. Early morning drinking at airports should be banned. That's according to Ryanair's boss. Michael O'Leary says this would reduce the number of disruptive passengers his staff have to deal with.
3: Where it gets a little bit messy is it becomes very, very expensive for airlines if they have to divert. It can cost tens of thousands of euro to divert an aircraft because there's a fight on board.
2: That's travel journalist Owen Curry. Michael told The Times Ryanair has to divert almost one plane a day because of bad behaviour. Entries for the Younger Farmer of the Year Awards open tomorrow. The competition aims to celebrate and recognise the achievements of young farmers.
4: Whether you are a dry stock farmer, a dairy farmer, a tillage farmer, there is something for everybody.
2: That's the National President of Macra Kilkenny's Josephine O'Neill. The overall winner will get 5,000 euro while each category winner gets 1,000. Labour is proposing a 1.5 billion euro package of support for working families. The measures include a special grocery supplement to be included in the child benefit. Labour finance spokesperson Jed Nash explains what's included.
5: We're proposing as well a 400 euro immediate energy credit to households earning below 80,000 euros.
2: Hospitals made 17 million euro last year through car park charges. The amount collected in parking fees has increased 140% since 2021. That's according to the Irish Independent. The Irish Cancer Society is renewing its call for free parking for people with appointments. Policy officer Emma Hart says the fees put more financial pressure on people going through cancer treatment.
6: Many people have reported to us that they actually lose income, and a previous study we did show that this can be on average 1,500 a month.
2: And Victoria Beckham insists she and her husband David don't put any pressure on their children. The former Spice Girl has been speaking on Emma Greed's Aspire podcast. It comes a month after being accused by her estranged son Brooklyn of trying to ruin his relationship with his wife Nicola.
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2: A number of League of Ireland captains and players have signed a letter calling on the FAI to boycott Ireland's scheduled Nations League games against Israel. They're due to play them in the autumn, with the home tie set for Dublin on October 4th. In the Champions League, Bayern Munich will try to overturn a deficit against holders PSG. Boss Vincent Kompany says he has full belief in his team's approach.
10: We have ideas that we think help us to do that, and we win a lot of games. And if you can do it without conceding a goal, that's the best thing that can happen.
2: And in rugby, Ireland will step up their preparations today for Saturday's Women's Six Nations clash with Wales in Belfast. Scott Bemmen side are looking to bounce back after losing to France last time out. Download the Go Loud app now, your new home for Off the Ball.
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11: Hey, it's Shannon here. First up, a clip is making the rounds on social media of Lola Tung and Chris Briney, aka Belly and Conrad, from the summer I Turned Pretty, filming in Southport, North Carolina. And the pair look very excited in the clip, which have fans speculating is a baby on the way. Moving along, Anna Wintour has seen The Devil Wears Prada 2 and she shared her review at the Met Gala. She said, "I thought the movie was amazing. Meryl and Anne and everybody in it was just so fun. It's so great for fashion to celebrate the industry and show that women rule." Elsewhere, the trailer for Kylie Minogue's new Netflix docu-series has dropped.
12: That feeling of freedom. I hate being boxed in.
13: When you started out, did you mean to be an actress or a singer?
12: I became frustrated.
13: The singing budgie.
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11: 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And finally, a clip has gone viral of Billie Eilish and Amy Poehler dancing to The Spark by our very own cabin crew. For more of the hottest trending stories, add Spin to your social feeds.
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2: 11 to 14 degrees today.

10 minutes in a row, that is Harry Styles, American Girls. And if you haven't seen Lola Young's reaction to winning a Grammy Award for this song, please now go over to TikTok or Instagram Reels and just type it in and watch it. So wholesome. A person who cares and a person who didn't think she was going to win one. It's absolutely incredible. Here she is on spin. This

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2: 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Big New York City vibes flowing off it. Now I kind of want to go there. It's Florence Rhodes' new hit on Spin. It's Hanging Out to Dry.

0: She just knows how to do it right, doesn't she? Always writes a catchy hit. That is Sabrina Carpenter wrapping up 10 spin hits in a row with her release, Man Child. It's Peter Collins getting you through the afternoon. Details coming your way right now. Head out with the big cash machine.
1: Give me that cash.
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0: Biggest ever cash prize amount giveaway in the history of Irish radio. And you're going to be part of this history as well. This coming Friday, May 8th, just after 3 p.m. We want to give away €305,000. 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So, entries in 3 p.m. Friday, no later, because soon after 3, the cash machine will randomly pick a number to call back. If it's you, it randomly picks. Great news, you're going to have the chance to win the cash. Firstly, you've got to answer that phone within 5 rings. Secondly, you just got to tell us that cash amount of €305,000. Simple as that, no strings attached. You get that correct, that money's in your account by the end of the day. €305,000, text spin now to 57557. 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

0: Your number one hit music station, that was you, McVicker, Share the House. And that is it, myself, Peter Collins, for the day. Back again with you tomorrow morning, getting you through the morning and the workday from 10 a.m. Sit tight, though. In the meantime, Owen Fitz is on the way to get you home from work and those all-important details of how you can win big on the Cash Machine. 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
11: I'm Leah, here's what's happening. A new toolkit has been launched to help tackle student accommodation scams. Threshold, ICOS and AMLE have come together to create a dedicated scam watch guide for student unions and accommodation officers. It will equip those who work directly with renters to help prevent scams. The toolkit materials will also be translated into Spanish and Portuguese to help support international students. Ireland has the most expensive electricity prices in the EU. Latest figures from Eurostat that show they're nearly 40% above the EU average.
12: This government has been marked by a failure to listen, being detached from the realities of people's lives and coming up with nothing more than half measures.
11: That's Sinn Féin leader Mary Lou MacDonald. She says the government has not done enough to tackle rising costs. There are calls for reform in transgender healthcare. It comes as Ireland ranks lowest in the EU for availability and access. Fiona Finn, CEO of Sexual Health Centre in Cork, says the current system is failing the transgender community.
13: Move to an informed consent, patient-centred model of care. Support and train sexual health and primary healthcare workers to provide community-based gender-affirming services.
11: Entries for the 28th Young Farmer of the Year competition open tomorrow. It's run by MACRA in partnership with the IFA and aims to highlight the innovation, leadership and dedication of young farmers. National President of MACRA Kilkenny's Josephine O'Neill says it's a great way to promote generation renewal.
14: Generation renewal is definitely a buzzword, though the best new entrant is a wonderful opportunity for our young farmers under the age of 23.
11: And the cast of Rivals say they binge watched the first season together.
15: Well, eight episodes took a whole day, so I think we'd need a
16: We've only got three.
15: We've only seen the first three.
16: Yeah,
15: but are we going to do a little screening session?
17: We're going to get a few more screens.
15: Everyone's too busy.
11: The Disney Plus series based on the best-selling Gilly Cooper novel is back, with a second season set to drop next Friday.
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1: Bayern Munich boss Vincent Kompany expects another goal-filled clash in the Champions League tonight. His team are trailing 5-4 in their semi-final as they welcome Paris Saint-Germain for the second leg. Kickoff in Munich is at 8. In rugby, Ireland will step up the preparations today for Saturday's Women's Six Nations clash with Wales in Belfast. The squad are training in Abbotstown with the team for the weekend due to be announced tomorrow. And in the GAA, Kildare and Louth will do battle in the final of the Leinster Under 20 Football Championship with throws in at 7:30. Meanwhile, there's a place in the Munster Under 20 Hurling Championship final up for grabs later. Cork face Clare at Parky Cueve. 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
2: Hey, it's Shannon here. First up, a clip is making the rounds on social media of Lola Tung and Chris Briney, aka Belly and Conrad, from the summer I Turned Pretty, filming in Southport, North Carolina. And the pair look very excited in the clip, which have fans speculating is a baby on the way. Moving along, Anna Wintour has seen The Devil Wears Prada 2 and she shared her review at the Met Gala. She said, "I thought the movie was amazing. Meryl and Anne and everybody in it was just so fun. It's so great for fashion to celebrate the industry and show that women rule." Elsewhere, the trailer for Kylie Minogue's new Netflix docu-series has dropped.
3: That feeling of freedom. I hate being boxed in.
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17: 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We kick it off with a naughty threesome. We go back to October 2001 from his third studio album, Pain is Love. And this song features a 1982 hit by Stevie Wonder sampling Do I Do, J Rule and the Naughties.

0: Calvin Harris flashback. Putting a stop to today's 93-some. That's it. It's over and done. 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
0: 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We'll do it again tomorrow, 10 and 3. I'm on Fitz, commercial-free 10 Spin hits row on the way with MK and Dior playing Dublin's 3 Arena tonight. Is Alex Warren my fever dream? Is that dream where I'm on the radio and I can't press all the buttons and nothing plays? Oh God, don't let that happen. 10 Spin hits in a row, lined up next.
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0: Dermot Kennedy to Spin South West. That is Turnstile on Fitzpin 10 Spin Hits in a row. Recently, we caught up with Dermot Kennedy and we asked him what his favourite chicken roll was. No, I'm joking. No, we asked him, do you ever put away the messages for your parents? No. We asked him, what's his favourite songs right now?
1: Proud of Me by Friday and Meek Mill. Loving the new song Central C and Jay Huss. Still loving Hey Ma by Aaron Rowe.
0: Ooh, can't argue with that. I'm not that easy.

Olivia Dean, that is ba-ba-ba baby steps. So catchy. Unfit for 10 spin hits are our Friday show. Only two more sleeps to go. You can win 305,000 euro on the cash machine. Could you imagine the army of robot lawnmowers and robot vacuums you can have? You'd never have to do a tap and then the robots turn on the vacuums. Then you'll be busy, all right. Cash machine details ahead. So is new Becky Hill after another

0: Mid Southwest with Becky Hill. It's a lot more kind of electro house, isn't it? That's her new single, Hands on Me. 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
0: 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We pick a number at random. 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

0: Drop Dead, that's the latest with Olivia Rodrigo Pop and Rock at its best. I'm on Fitz, southwest of Ireland. How are you? I'd love to hear from you. Where are you listening? What you doing? 087-7102-103. Send me a WhatsApp voice note. Your name, where you're from, what you're up to. And hey, if there's any song you can start out with, pop it in the message, all right? I've got Bella Kay. I love it, I love it, I love it. And I love it, and I think I always add another. I love it. Kicking off 10 minutes row. That is next traffic for a Wednesday. Let's check in.
1: Southwest travel.
2: In Kerry, Lewis Road southbound in Killarney is busy from St. Anne's Road roundabout to College Street Junction. In Limerick, Shelburne Road northbound is congested approaching Hassett's Cross. The southbound side is backed up heading towards Union Cross. And the N21 westbound has a delay from Adair Manor to Adair Village.
1: Here's what you need to know.
2: I'm Leah, here's what's happening. A new scam watch toolkit has been launched to help prevent student accommodation scams. The campaign includes resources to help colleges, universities and student reps share awareness messages. It comes as students continue to face intense pressure in the accommodation market due to short supply. Kat Clark, campaigns officer at Threshold, says the campaign is about highlighting what scams might look like.
3: To reach out to students and try to help them protect themselves, because students are often first-time renters, so get in early. Make sure they know how to protect themselves.
2: The head of Ryanair wants airport bars to be subject to normal licensing hours to reduce on early morning drinking. Michael O'Leary says pre-flight pints before a morning journey should not be allowed.
4: You can tie your boarding, you can need to scan your boarding pass before you order a drink, and while it's not a perfect system, it serves the same way as people buying duty free in the airport.
2: That's travel journalist Owen Corey. Michael has consistently raised alcohol as an issue over the last few years, blaming it for disruptive passenger and diverted flights. Sinn Féin has slammed the government over new figures showing Ireland has the highest household electricity prices in the European Union. The Eurostat data shows the average home is paying €480 a year more for its electricity compared to the EU average. Sinn Féin leader Marilyn McDonald told it all the need for an emergency budget to address high costs is clear.
5: The big energy companies have nothing to fear from your government. You haven't laid a glove on them. You've taken no action to get prices down.
2: All passengers on board a ship hit by hantavirus are asymptomatic. That's according to the Spanish health minister. Monica Garcia says the ship will continue onto the Canary Islands when ready, despite the president saying it's not allowed to.
6: We will not enter this political controversy. I don't think that's appropriate right now. We are managing this crisis. Firstly, we must manage the crisis.
2: And Amy Dowd and Neil Jones and Carlos

0: two are some of the professional dancers returning to Strictly. It comes after 5 & 9 said we'd be leaving earlier this year.
1: Mr. Men, Little Miss are back in Happy Meal, and they're off on a road trip. Your little one can go somewhere exciting with Little Miss Brave. Laugh all the way there with Mr. Tickle, who make up an adventure all of their own. On this road trip, anything's possible. Some fun, some food, it's all inside this Happy Meal. Until the 8th of June, from 11 a.m. includes one pre-selected Booker toy while stocks last, subject to availability.
2: Off the ball, on spin.
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0: Bayern Munich boss Vincent Kompany expects another goal-filled clash in the Champions League tonight. His team are trailing 5-4 in their semi-final as they welcome Paris Saint-Germain for the second leg. Kick-off in Munich is at 8. In rugby, Ireland will step up the preparations today for Saturday's Women's Six Nations clash with Wales in Belfast. The squad are training in Abbotstown with the team for the weekend due to be announced tomorrow. And in the GAA, Kildare and Louth will do battle in the final of the Leinster Under-20 Football Championship with throws in at 7:30. Meanwhile, there's a place in the Munster Under-20 Hurling Championship final up for grabs later. Cork face Clare at Parky Cueve. Download the Go Light app now, your new home for Off the Ball.
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5: Hey, it's Shannon here. First up, Simon Cowell has revealed he is thinking of bringing back the X Factor nearly 8 years after the ITV talent contest was axed. Yes, the music mogul is considering a comeback for the talent show for a Gen Z audience, following the success of his Netflix show, The Next Act, which launched December 10. Moving along, two big Irish names are set to star in Greta Gerwig's Narnia adaptation, Narnia, The Magician's Nephew. Enter Belfast actor David McKenna, who is set to play the lead role as Diggory Kirk alongside Ciarán Hinds. The pair will join the likes of Daniel Craig and Meryl Streep when the film drops to cinemas the 12th of February 2027 and on Netflix the 2nd of April. And finally, Sam Smith and fashion designer Christian Cowan are engaged. For more of the hottest trending stories, add Spin to your social feeds.
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This is Spin Southwest. 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Nobody yet has won €1,000, but you could. Fully Charged with Ed and Valerie tomorrow morning from 7 a.m. Have a go at 5, 4, 3, 2, 1. And hey, if you don't win, you go into the draw to win tickets to Kings of Leon live in Thomond Park. Sarah Larson, Midnight Sun now to spin.

John Burr undressed on Spin South West last night. Arsenal making history, well, in 20 years, reaching the Champions League final. And then I realised Arsenal have never won the Champions League, even with Henry and the Invincibles. But Bayern and PSG tonight, that's going to be an absolute classic. Don't miss it. Hosier's on the way. First, Harry Styles to spin.

The sound of all zero across the southwest. That's Too Sweet, Fitzy with 10 spin hits in a row. Friday, wow, €305,000 to give away in the cash machine. If that's news to you, details ahead, along with Taylor Swift, the fate of Ophelia after Milky, Just the Way You Are.

0: Swift, song 10 of your 10 spin hits in a row. I'm on Fitz. You are listening to Spin Southwest. How's the farm? So, rumours are Simon Cowell wants to bring back the X Factor. I am all for this. Saturday night telly. Shane Ward. One Direction. I mean, the memories go on and on. But I want it old school. I want Sharon Osbourne. I want Louis Walsh. I want Simon Cowell. I don't really care about Cheryl Tweed, Cole, whatever her name is. And Gary Barlow and Take That. No. I want the OGs back. I want crazy people auditioning. People who can't sing. I want John, who's a bricklayer. He's an absolute ride and he can sing. You know, Susan, who works in Sainsbury's. And nobody takes any notice of Susan. She's quiet. But Susan is going to be superstar. That's the kind of people I want. But then you go back and go, do you remember some of the best auditions? Because we got moments like this.
1: Whoa, whoa, whoa, mysterious girl, move your body close to mine.
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0: Like, that's when you go somewhere and your mother makes you bring your youngest brother and you're absolutely mortified. I want more of that, okay?
3: Southwest travel.
4: In Kerry, the Killarney bypass has a southbound delay from the fire station to Park Road roundabout. In Limerick, Childers Road westbound is slow from Parkway roundabout to Tipperary roundabout, and at Lunkard Street outbound onto Corbally Road is busy from Matthew Bridge to Mill Road Junction.
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3: Owen Fitz and Tesco hanging out with you. Hope you're having a great Wednesday. The Irish music scene. There's so many different genres and it's growing bigger and better. And here's a very own Femi to Spin Southwest. This new track is Noble.

0: Adam Bort, Spin Southwest, that is Move. Fitzy, hanging out with you. Hope you're having a great Wednesday. How's the farm? You good? Yeah.
1: Oh, you wanna party? Listen to your body. I want to get naughty. Well, I really like the way you.
0: Earlier on, we were talking about the X Factor making return. I was like, oh, that was just ultimate Saturday night before you went out. Or those winter nights just sitting in eating a pizza or Chinese watching telly. Then I was thinking, bring back winning streak. That just disappeared. When COVID came, it killed winning streak. Marty Whelan in the wheel. I mean, like, you turn up, not really care, have an attitude on you, and just say hello to everyone you know, and they give you 20 grand. Now, you could win a lot more on the cash machine.
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0: 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We call you back. If you can answer within 5 rings, tell us the cash total. 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Well, we don't Unfit's getting back into the swing of commercial free 10 spin hits in a row. C-Matt is in there. Your Country, Noah Kahan. Got Dracula coming up. But kicking us off, Freya Sky is next.
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14: In Limerick, the M8 northbound on slip at junction 12 Kilbeheny is closed because of a breakdown. Dock Road northbound is backed up between Docklands Business Park to Shannon Bridge roundabout, and in Clare, Clon Road southbound in Ennis is busy from French Park to Quinn Road junction.
12: Here's what you need to know.
14: I'm Leah. Here's what's happening. Students should inspect properties in person, use proper payment methods and trust their instinct when renting accommodation. That's the advice from Threshold, ICOS and Amly as they launch their new ScamWatch toolkit. Its aim is to provide guides and resources to help prevent student accommodation scams. Campaign officer Kat Clark says the intense pressure in the accommodation market means students will become more exposed to scams.
15: It is definitely an issue, and with the market just becoming more competitive and more hectic, like, it's just going to be continue being an issue.
14: Demand for HIV PrEP continues to exceed capacity, leading to growing waiting lists. That's according to Sexual Health Services. An Oireachtas committee heard recent figures suggest up to 800 people are currently waiting to get access to the preventative medicine. Padraig Burke, comms director of the Gay Health Network, says long waits are also a missed prevention opportunity.
16: We should not depend on where someone lives, yet it remains frustrating and uneven. Outside major urban centres, particularly in the Midlands, in the west and northwest, there are clear gaps.
14: Hospitals raised €73 million from car parking fees over the past 5 years. €17 million was taken in last year alone, according to the Irish Independent. Sinn Féin Health spokesperson David Cullinan says the government should pay hospitals car park costs instead of patients and visitors.
17: But obviously the cost to a patient and to somebody who is visiting somebody is significant. And what I have called for is for these charges to be phased out over 3 years.
14: Donald Trump suggesting the war in Iran will end and the Strait of Hormuz will reopen, but that's if Tehran agrees to a deal. Middle East commentator Tara Kangaloo says both sides are still trying to talk up their control of the key international shipping route.
18: Both want to tell the world that we have control and say over what happens to the Strait of Hormuz, and we are holding the upper hand. All the while, diplomatic discussions are underway.
14: The cast of Rivals say they binge-watched the first season together.
19: Are we going to do a little screening session? Everyone's too busy.
14: The second season is set to drop next Friday. The stars may not have time to squeeze in a group watch party the second time round.
20: Ke fiacla éadaí cafe ochrucha cór tamaint obair. 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
3: In soccer, there are fresh calls for the FAI to boycott its upcoming Nations League games with Israel later this year. Ireland will face Israel at the Aviva Stadium this October. Bayern Munich and Paris Saint-Germain will do battle this evening as both teams look to join Arsenal in this year's Champions League final. The German side will have home advantage this evening with kickoff set for 8 p.m. Preparations are continuing in the Ireland camp ahead of their return to the Women's Six Nations action this weekend. They take on Wales. Forward coach Alan O'Connor says they've taken positives from the game despite their loss against France last time out.
4: Good week last week. We trained twice. There was a lot of good from that French game, so we're just building on that.
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5: Hey, it's Shannon here. First up, Simon Cowell has revealed he is thinking of bringing back The X Factor nearly 8 years after the ITV talent contest was axed. Yes, the music mogul is considering a comeback for the talent show for a Gen Z audience, following the success of his Netflix show, The Next Act, which launched December 10. Moving along, two big Irish names are set to star in Greta Gerwig's Narnia adaptation, Narnia, The Magician's Nephew. Enter Belfast actor David McKenna, who is set to play the lead role as Diggory Kirk alongside Ciarán Hinds. The pair will join the likes of Daniel Craig and Meryl Streep when the film drops to cinemas the 12th of February 2027 and on Netflix the 2nd of April. And finally, Sam Smith and fashion designer Christian Cowan are engaged. For more of the hottest trending stories, add Spin to your social feeds.
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2: With AirNav Ireland. Clear skies ahead. That's the forecast. Find your career at airnav.ie.
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0: 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Don't you think I'm a little too young to be messed with like that?

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Details ahead. New music with Khaki Kid and Kygo after Alex Warren to Spin. Tonight he's playing in Dublin. It's Fever Dream. How

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2: 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Khaki Kid is back. His new single, Song 10, of your 10 Spin hits in a row. This is called Rude. Woo!

0: New Khaki Kid to Spin South West. That is called Rouge. Song 10 of your 10 spin hits. I'm on fit. So are you? Lots of studying going on. Get ready to those final exams. Mad to think in a few weeks, college over. Secondary school's over as well. Kids home for summer. Yay! This song, it just works for promos for everything. It's actually in the new Michael movie, Michael Jackson, and it just works because the sound of Bruno Mars and Michael is just so similar. If you can go see it too, I'd actually nearly go again. I said it yesterday. I went on Monday. It's like, I'd actually go this evening again, if anyone wants to go. Bruno Mars, I Just Might. We continue the music next. And what's happening with traffic?
1: Southwest travel.
2: In Limerick, the M8 northbound on slip at junction 12 Kilbehenny is closed because of a breakdown. Dock Road southbound is backed up between Green Park roundabout and Dock Road east roundabout. And in Kerry, traffic is solid on the Killarney bypass southbound from Lewis Road junction to Park Road roundabout.
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0: Sam Fender, Olivia Dean, Rain Me In. 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
0: 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You can also enter there. You must be over 18. Get your entry in. 2 days to go. It's Friday, 3 o'clock. Barry Dunn picks a number at random. We call you back. You can also use Google and Apple Pay to enter. It's a massive €305,000. Just answer within five rings. Have the cash total ready. We change your life this Friday. Let's get 10 spin hits in a row across the southwest. Back on with another 54. An ultra... Talk to you's lined up.
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12: I'm Leah, here's what's happening. A campaign to raise awareness about student accommodation scams has been launched. The new Scam Watch toolkit will provide student unions and accommodation officers with resources and guides in order to spread awareness. It comes as students continue to face intense pressure in the rental market due to short supply. Kat Clark, campaign's officer at Threshold, has these three tips to help prevent getting scammed.
13: Firstly, inspect the home in person. Secondly, is pay using a secure method and have a contract. And then lastly is trust your instincts.
12: The Ryanair boss says banning early morning drinks at airports would reduce the number of disruptive passengers. Michael O'Leary says bars and terminals should have to comply with regular licensing rules. Travel journalist Owen Curry says it rarely affects Irish flights.
14: And one of the reasons he's doing it is A, the increase in disruptive incidents. They tend not to be Irish flights. They tend to be UK flights are pretty much at the top of the table.
12: Michael claims the company has to divert almost one plane a day because of bad passenger behaviour. Homes here are paying the highest electricity prices in the EU. Figures from Eurostat show they are 40% higher than the European average. Sinn Féin leader Mary Lou MacDonald is insisting on an emergency budget.
15: We need an emergency budget. That emergency budget has to include energy credits, also a cut in the USC.
12: However, the Taoiseach says the government has to respond properly and proportionately to global pressures.
16: To take the Sinn Féin budget package that you put forward, and if you were to add the 3 billion and more, we would be looking at inflation rates of about 5 or 6% in our economy.
12: And Simone Ashley says she feels like being part of the Devil Wears Prada 2 changed her life.
17: I was at a time where I was experiencing a lot of change, and yeah, I think I just love my work so much.
12: The actress stars in the sequel alongside returning actors Anne Hathaway, Meryl Streep, Emily Blunt and Stanley Tucci. She says moving to New York to film was a big change.
18: Big family changes can be difficult for everyone involved.

0: 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Visit gov.ie/familychanges, an initiative of the Government of Ireland.
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3: In soccer, there are fresh calls for the FAI to boycott its upcoming Nations League games with Israel later this year. Ireland will face Israel at the Aviva Stadium this October. Bayern Munich and Paris Saint-Germain will do battle this evening as both teams look to join Arsenal in this year's Champions League final. The German side will have home advantage this evening with kickoff set for 8 p.m. Preparations are continuing in the Ireland camp ahead of their return to the Women's Six Nations action this weekend. They take on Wales. Forward coach Alan O'Connor says they've taken positives from the game despite their loss against France last time out.
4: Good week. Last week we trained twice. There was a lot of good from that French game, so we're just building on that.
3: Download the Go Loud app now, your new home for Off the Ball.
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5: Hey, it's Shannon here. First up, Simon Cowell has revealed he is thinking of bringing back The X Factor nearly 8 years after the ITV talent contest was axed. Yes, the music mogul is considering a comeback for the talent show for a Gen Z audience, following the success of his Netflix show The Next Act, which launched December 10. Moving along, two big Irish names are set to star in Greta Gerwig's Narnia adaptation, Narnia, The Magician's Nephew. Enter Belfast actor David McKenna, who is set to play the lead role as Diggory Kirk alongside Ciarán Hinds. The pair will join the likes of Daniel Craig and Meryl Streep when the film drops to cinemas the 12th of February 2027 and on Netflix the 2nd of April. And finally, Sam Smith and fashion designer Christian Cowan are engaged. For more of the hottest trending stories, add Spin to your social feeds.
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2: With AirNav Ireland. Clear skies ahead. 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
3: Dry and cloudy conditions tonight.
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Burger King on Spin, Fully Charged, is back with Valerie tomorrow morning, 7 a.m. Killarney Sevens. There's going to be so much great football. And Sagala playing live. 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Here's Pink Panthers stateside to Spin.

0: Ewan McVicar, Share the House, I think has to be the biggest song of 2026. It is massive with students, and it'll just remind me of the race day, the student race day at Limerick Racecourse in Patrickswell, and the spin house party stage. Coming up, all the details, how you can win 305k on the cash machine. This was our last winner.
1: How much in the cash machine, Colette?
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1: 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Colette, you've won that money. 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
2: Thank you so much.
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0: Morgan Seatree, Dismiss Southwest, that is Beat is Jumping Fitzy over and out. Jamie and Faye are on your radio. 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
0: 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You can also use Google and Apple Pay. 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
17: Good evening. Do you know what I kind of just realized to myself there?
18: What?
17: The fact that I was like, oh my God, it's only Tuesday, the week is dragging in. And then I was like, no, actually.
18: It's Wednesday.
17: It's Wednesday. The bank holiday Monday kind of throws you off for the
18: rest
17: of the week.
18: Yeah, it completely throws you off. To be honest, I feel like it's a Thursday.
17: If only.
18: I do feel like it's Thursday. And we're also working this weekend as well at Wellfest. So it's going to feel like a very long, fun week.
17: Oh my, do you know what? I forgot about Wellfest. We're going to be there all weekend. Yeah. Do pop by and say hello. We have a big guest on the show this evening.
18: We do. We have the one and only Maisie Peters on, talking about her new third
17: studio album.
18: Studio
17: yeah.
18: album.
17: Fluorescence out on May 22nd. It's a nice name, actually,
18: it is.
17: Isn't it?
18: And she was in to speak with us now.
17: Yeah, we're going to pop in. Maisie will be popping into us in just a moment. Kicking off at Kingfisher, The Blade. It's Jamie and Faye with you on Spin. Good evening.

0: Your number one hit music station. You're hanging out on Spin with Jamie and Faye. Joining us is one of the UK's most exciting pop stars right now. Maisie Peters has gone from supporting global superstars like Taylor Swift and Ed Sheeran to headlining her own world tours and topping charts. She's fresh from touring across the UK, Europe and Australia. She's back with her third studio album, Fluorescence, out May 22nd. A record about growth, healing and finding love. Please welcome the one and only Maisie Peters.
1: Guys.
2: What an intro, Jamie. That you have a lot. So let's get to the album. What does Fluorescence represent for you, Maisie, in this point in your life?
1: So Fluorescence is my third album.
2: Wow.
1: And the title means to blossom, to bloom.
2: Yeah.
1: So the album is really about that, sort of my journey into love and my last couple of years.
2: Yeah.
1: Sort of 23 to 25. It feels like a more mature, more hopeful, more grounded body of work.
2: Because they are such pivotal years as well, aren't they? Like your early 20s, like they're also not easy. I feel like people say, like, when you come out of your teens, they're like, oh, that's when it's all going to start to happen for you. And I found my early 20s very, a lot going on. So I can come.
0: Exciting. I would have went back a couple of years, though, because I remember seeing you support Ed Sheeran in Croke Park. I think I walked in, you were playing Kate's Brother, which was one of my favourite tunes summer. I think it was summer 2022. And I just want to kind of rewind, because you're signed to Gingerbread Man Records in association with Warner. How did that connection between you and Ed Sheeran, going back a couple of years, actually happen to get everything started to where it's become to today?
1: So Ed and I met in, maybe it was 2020, you know, it was just before COVID. And we were put in touch, we were working with similar people and had similar team members, and so we were put in touch, and he invited me to go and write with him in his place in Suffolk, which was obviously a dream come true, because I grew up listening to Ed, and
2: yeah,
1: an icon and a hero
2: incredible
1: of mine. So I went up to Suffolk, we hung out, wrote some music and just really got on, and had a really sort of a natural collaborative relationship. And he sort of asked if I was up for moving over to Gingerbread. I was signed to Atlantic already, and they are sort of in a family together. So I moved over and got to tour the world with him. He's the best guy. I know everybody says that. If you meet a single person who's met Ed Sheeran in their life, they'll be like, he's the best guy ever. And he's so down to earth, so generous, so funny, so sweet. He's just the best. I run a one woman Ed Sheeran promotional team.
0: Because I remember seeing interviews around that time of Ed Sheeran speaking about you and your music and your creations. And because after the Croke Park gig, I was like Googling you, being like, I need to find this.
2: Kate's
0: song. I was like, I need to hear this.
2: And you've toured with so many people, like Taylor Swift, Coldplay. Like, it must be incredible. You must learn so much as well from being on tour with these artists. Is there anything in particular that you've taken away from this?
1: Wow, I think, you sort of absorb so much, even subconsciously. And I think that I'm just always trying to be as in the moment as possible and have as much fun as possible. And I do think all of those artists you've mentioned are so hardworking, so focused, so dedicated and driven. And you definitely see that in their shows and what they're able to create. I think to create anything of that scale, you have to be so incredibly locked in. And so I've definitely sort of learned that, even hopefully I have subconsciously.
0: We'll be right back with the one and only Maisie Peters in just a few moments right here on Spin.

0: What's going on? You're on Spin with Jamie and Faye. We are live in studio with a lady who supported some of the biggest artists in the world. She's been on tour with Taylor Swift, Ed Sheeran. Her third studio album, Fluorescence, comes out on May 22nd. We're live with Maisie Peters.
1: Coming up with the album Fluorescence on May 22nd, you've stepped into the role as co-producer.
2: Yeah.
1: You've been with Ian Fitchuk on the album as well. He's worked with some incredible artists. I mean, like Chris Stapleton, Beyonce is one of those artists as well. What did you learn by stepping into that co-producer role? And what did you learn from Ian after working with so many of those big artists who've been around for so long as well?
3: Yeah, Ian's amazing. You know, I think from him I just learned he is a very calm presence in the studio and works very methodically, and I really loved working with him, how everything that was added, every part we recorded and every instrument we played, it was all done very intentionally. And as a result, I think the album is actually, it's relatively simple production wise, but every part on there was very sort of intentionally done. And I think that's something I really learned from Ian, is just very tasteful, classy musicianship.
1: You say it's a very simple in its production. Does that mean like less is more? Is that what you mean by that? Or...
3: Yeah, I think because a lot of it is live, so it was live drums and lots of live guitar parts, and that was the what we were doing. I think when you're making music much more digitally, I guess, sort of on a laptop, which I've also done and I also love, I think that you can afford to get a lot more. This can be, you know, hundreds of parts. I've done Logic sessions where there are literally hundreds and hundreds of tracks because you're doing such sort of intricate minimal work. Whereas when you're working with live instruments, I think as a result, you end up with less tracks and less in it, but those live instruments really fill the space.
2: And you've described this album as moving from long winters into an English spring. Was there a specific moment in your life where this shift really, you know, clicked for you?
3: Oh, I think I was able to, in the making of Fluorescence, I had some time off from touring and sort of finishing the Goodrich era, and I think that time was much more peaceful and my life got much smaller in a really lovely way.
2: Yeah.
3: And I was in my hometown a lot more and spending a lot more time like as a person as opposed to sort of as an artist.
2: Yeah.
3: I think that that was really formative to making Fluorescence, because I think that period was so grounded and it made for an album that felt much more grounded.
1: Nashville. Yeah. A lot of this album written and recorded in Nashville. A lot of people who go to Nashville say it's a magic place, especially with creating albums, and so many iconic albums have been created in Nashville. What made you gravitate towards going to Nashville for this project?
3: I wanted to go somewhere new and work with a new group of people. And my album before this one, I'd made a lot in Scandinavia and Sweden and Norway. So I'd never really been to Nashville before. And I just kind of felt pulled in that direction. I think I knew I wanted to make an album that felt more organic and harked back to my roots, sort of my singer-songwriter roots. I knew that quite early on in the process. And Nashville is a perfect place for that because it's obviously the birthplace of country music in many ways. And they really focus and hone in on storytelling there, which was something I really wanted this album to be rooted in. So it just sort of felt like a natural fit.
1: And we were talking earlier on about, like, you know, being in our 20s and that's one of the most exciting times. 23 to 25 this album was written in. How different did you feel at the end of this project, 25, to the beginning of writing it at the age of 23? Was there any kind of lessons in between that or a conclusion at the end of that process?
3: Oh wow, I mean, I feel I've sort of changed a lot in that short amount of time, but I think that the nice thing about making an album over that time is, you do have songs from the very beginning of that, but you also have songs you did right at the deadline. And so, I don't know, I think I'm really proud of what this album, the story this album tells, and it still feels very relevant to me now. And it feels like a great springboard for where I go next, I guess. I think this album still feels very true to who I am today, but also there's a lot I could be sort of bringing to it with the perspective I have now.
1: Fluorescence out May 22nd. I can't believe you're making us wait that long.
2: I know. Yeah.
1: 2 weeks time.
3: I know.
1: Maisie Peters, if people want to find you online on all your socials, what is your handles online, by the way?
3: Well, my handles are Maisie H. Peters. The H is for my middle name because I made my Instagram when I was 14 years old.
2: Oh, yeah, we've all been there.
3: Maisie Peters. They won't give me the handle. And honestly, respect to them. I respect a woman that, you know, stands 10 toes down on what she believes. She deserves Maisie Peters' handle. So I am H for Hannah in the middle.
1: Okay, I was
2: love that.
1: I was
3: Maisie
1: Peters.
3: Hercules,
1: Fluorescence out May 22nd. Thank you so much.
2: Thank you so much, Maisie. Thank you.

0: It's Jamie and Faye with you on Spin. We had Maisie Peters in a couple of moments ago. You know the way we asked her about the connection with Ed Sheeran?
1: Yes.
0: We should have been like, any chance of the old WhatsApp number? We can get him on the show next. Lost opportunity.
1: I'm not going to lie though, Jamie. That was not the standout moment for me. The standout moment is that she went on tour with Taylor Swift. Like,
0: really?
1: That was like, and I'm not even a T-Swift fan, but I was like, the fact that I'm sitting in front of someone who has actually spoken to Taylor Swift.
0: I wouldn't have thought of you as being a big Swiftie, to be honest.
1: I'm not, but I do think she's pretty iconic.
0: I did see Maisie Peters support Ed Sheeran in Croke Park in 2022, and I was like, who is this? And then I kind of started me on the whole journey of following her on Spotify. Anyway, look, lost opportunities, etc, etc. €305,000 on the table, the cash machine that could be going into your bank account this coming Friday. We'll give you all the details in a moment on Spin.
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0: Lady Gaga, Doechii. It's Jamie and Faye with you on Spin.
1: So, Jamie, my favourite part of the week is when I bring you a hot take, okay?
0: You're very opinionated these days.
1: Yes, huh? I am. But tonight's specific hot take is based on being online, okay? Because I feel like we're all chronically online at some stage in our lives. Mm. I have just came out of my era of being chronically online, okay? So I'm pretty good at the moment. I've put a lock on my phone,
0: okay,
1: which means you can't spend more than a certain amount of time on each app. So I have an hour set to Snapchat, Instagram, and TikTok.
0: Who even spends longer than 5 minutes on Snapchat these days? Would you use that as one of your main communication platforms?
1: Yes, I would.
0: Really? Okay.
1: It's more so Instagram and TikTok that I would need it for, but I just kind of put it on Snapchat just to kind of, you know, veer them all in the one. Anyways, so I think it's fascinating how you can spend 3 hours online.
0: Yeah.
1: 3-4 hours online, okay?
0: Easy, yeah.
1: And feel like you've done nothing, yet feel completely exhausted. Like, how is that? That after, like, scrolling, doom scrolling for, like, 3 hours, you can feel wrecked.
0: I think it's to do, isn't it, like, dopamine overload, they say.
1: Yeah.
0: Because when, like, my brother done this thing where he deleted every app on his phone and done it, except, obviously, like, WhatsApp or whatever, emails, for a week and done, like, a dopamine detox. But there is something about that, you know, when you're lying, like, even if you're doing nothing on a Sunday and you've spent all day scrolling, you will feel, like, mentally, to put it lightly,
1: completely,
0: because you've just been hitting your brain with like constant like dopamine hits from like scroll.
1: It's mad, and the time just absolutely flies, and you've actually, and like you're exhausted afterwards. I also find sometimes after doom scrolling, okay, you just can't physically speak. Like the words do not flow out of my mouth. Like if I know we're doing the show in the evening, okay, we do the show usually on a 7 to 10, and then on the weekends, I will not go online about an hour before so that I'm in the zone of being able to fluidly speak, put words together.
0: Well, I think that's something to do with your attention span, because I feel like when you doom scroll for ages, your brain just doesn't think straight. Do you know what I mean?
1: Yeah.
0: It's like a weird drug. I feel like in the future, right, they're going to have like, not regulations, but in schools, like a lot more things focused in on things like screen time.
1: Mm.
0: Because sometimes I just feel like a zombie walking around where it's like either like, I don't know, just it's hard to put a train of thought together like I'm trying to do right now, and it's not working. Do you know what I mean?
1: That's okay. That's why I'm here for, Jamie. So the next hot take I have is that, like, why is that every platform now is slowly turning into the same platform? So I find with Snapchat now it's kind of veering down the same path as like Instagram, TikTok. It's like story after story, and now it's, you know, it's just scroll.
0: They're all morphing into one. Even like Instagram and TikTok are kind of becoming the same thing, almost, it feels like, you know?
1: My next hot take is, and I feel like this isn't really a hot take, it's more of a statement, that the internet has now made it socially acceptable to send someone a 12-second clip and just give no reference whatsoever.
0: That's how I keep in contact with my brothers.
1: Really?
0: We don't talk on like text message if we don't see each other. We don't text back and forward. We'll just send a meme or a 12-second clip. No context needed, no reply needed. Yeah. It is what it is, and we'll leave it there. Just to let you know, thinking of you. There you go.
1: And I also love as well that with sending someone a clip, you don't actually necessarily reply.
0: Yeah.
1: A reaction is all I kind of want.
0: Yeah, just send me like a laugh react or just like a little double tap that thing, and then it's like, I'm good to move on.
1: Okay, another one is the same joke, okay, the same 10 jokes just get recycled forever and somehow still hit online, I find.
0: Okay, look, could you name one?
1: No, but I feel like the memes are, so for instance, so like
0: the same template, but the caption changes. Yeah.
1: It can still be, it can get funnier and funnier. So what I'm seeing in my head when I'm speaking about this now is like the image of the guy and the girl walking down the street on the meme and they're holding hands. And is it the guy or either the girl that's looking back as the other one's looking forward?
0: I think the guy's head is turned and she's looking at him as if to say, why are you turning your head to look at that thing?
1: Yeah,
0: and it'll be like,
1: and they just keep inserting like funny, relevant captions to like what's going on in the world right now.
0: Can I ask you a question? Obviously, we're talking about like things like TikTok, Instagram, Snapchat.
1: Yeah.
0: Would you ever nowadays go onto Facebook and doom scroll?
1: I do.
0: Do you actually?
1: I don't doom scroll. I go to check every once in a while to see like what random people I went to like primary school with are up to.
0: It's always the random few people who are still putting up Facebook statuses.
1: Yeah, but I love it. It keeps me feeling like I'm a little bit close to them. Guys, if you've any more hot takes based on social media, let us know. 087 711 1038. Lost Thursday night.

0: Let's hear what's going on.
1: Getting into the world of entertainment, and this is something that I love to talk about, Faye, isn't it?
2: Well, I said I'd bring this to you, Jamie, only because I know much of an obsession you have with Oasis. So yeah. Oasis is heavily rumoured to be planning a major 2027 tour covering Europe, the UK and North America. I love how they had to state Europe as separate to the UK there. Anyways, moving on. Following the 2025 reunion with Liam Gallagher, he did hint that at a 100% return to Rome this year.
1: Yeah, so Rome is being rumoured to be one of the places that they're going to. There's been kind of radio silence since the whole reunion in 2025. There's supposed to be a documentary directed by Stephen Knight.
2: Yeah.
1: No update on that so far. There's been tweets kind of where he's joking, saying we're going to play the Etihad,
2: yeah.
1: Arena in Manchester, I think it is, or London, yeah. Whatever it is next year. Look, they are coming back, but to what extent and what the details are,
2: who knows?
1: All very kind of like hairy fairy at the moment.
2: Yeah,
1: you know what I mean?
2: It does state at the end of this, article here that as of early of 2026, these 2027 plans are considered rumours and strong hints from the band members rather than officially announced dates. So look, I don't want to be the bearer of bad news either,
1: yeah.
2: But it is all TBC. But these usually follow through, Jamie, don't they?
1: Well, Oasis, it's a tricky one. But you know what we were talking about recently?
2: What?
1: Was, I think it was Olivia Dean or Ray was recently rumoured to be doing the James Bond theme song.
2: Yeah,
1: right?
2: Yeah.
1: So a couple of artists have now come out and say they've put their audition in to be the track for James Bond. So there's no official track chosen for the movie as of yet. But yesterday, Liam Gallagher was spotted in Abbey Road Studios, right, coming out of the studio. And I said, Oasis are going to be the James Bond theme, I reckon. Now, there's nothing to actually support that, but I reckon, Faye, it could still happen.
2: This would make Jamie's life come true.
1: I'd actually go and see a James Bond film if that was the case. Make it happen.

0: If you're like myself and you've been on YouTube and watching many videos on how to become rich overnight or become a millionaire, scrap all that for a moment. It could be you winning this amount of money on Friday. €305,000 exactly is what is on the table with Spin's cash machine.
1: Yes,

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17: I was just thinking about something there, Faye. We're obviously at Wellfest this weekend because Spin is your Wellfest station. But then I was thinking to myself, I did set up at the beginning of the year my New Year's resolutions to be, you know, do a 5K every week.
0: Yeah.
17: And I was getting quite good at it for a while. Mm. And then I completely gave it up. Has anybody actually stuck to their New Year's resolutions? Do you think that's a thing?
0: I will say, I hate to be that pain in the hole, but I actually am quite proud of myself, Faye, because the one thing that I wanted to, I achieved.
17: And what was that?
0: I've started going to the gym, okay? Mm. And I've never been a gym junkie, never, to be honest, really enjoyed the gym. And I was like, put my mind to it, and now I'm a regular gym goer. But only because it's too bloody expensive to not go.
17: Was that your New Year's resolution?
0: Yeah.
17: So it's the monthly payment thing that reminds you?
0: Yeah, I'm like, I'm getting my bloody money's worth, I swear to God, it's too expensive to not go.
17: It is these
0: and
17: days.
0: And I'm like, I'm going to rob them blind. I'm going to live in there. I'm going to wash myself 5 times a day in there with a shower and the sauna.
17: In just a moment, we're talking about what is a hill you would die on. What inspired you to come up with this?
0: Well, there was a clip that came across that I strongly disagree with, okay? This guy is stating that a hill he would die on. I do not agree with the hill he would die on. I'll explain this to you in just a bit.
17: BTS Swim, it's Jamie and Faye with you on Spin.

0: 'cause it's you.
1: Bella Kay, it's Jamie and Faye with you on Spin.
2: So, Jamie, in the last hour we were speaking about doom scrolling, okay? And I do love, I must say, my favourite thing to do is to doom scroll after doing this show with you. I don't know, I just like to be taken away to an alter universe and doom scroll.
1: There's something about after work just having that time to doom scroll. It's phone and bedtime, isn't that what we talk about?
2: I don't want to talk to anyone.
1: No, just like, silence.
2: Yeah, silence completely. Anyways, I was doom scrolling last night and this fella came up on my feed and it was this two guys doing a podcast or whatever. I don't listen to their podcast, but it came up anyways. Take a listen.
3: What hill are you willing to die on? Beyonce's not that good.
4: Wow!
1: Oh my God.
2: And I had such a visceral reaction. I was like, what do you mean Beyonce is not that good? She is the queen of pop. She is like the closest thing we'll ever get to Michael Jackson.
1: That is a disgraceful opinion to have on the radio, Faye.
2: What?
1: Beyonce is nowhere close to being as good as Michael Jackson.
2: Yes,
1: no,
2: she is.
1: Don't get me wrong. She can sing, right?
2: And dance.
1: Right.
2: And looks and everything.
1: Right, she's beautiful and she can sing, right?
2: But she gives the package that Michael Jackson gives.
1: She doesn't. She doesn't even dance really like Michael Jackson. It's just basic choreography.
2: No.
1: On stage.
2: That is a hill I will die on because I saw her live and I was just honestly absolutely obsessed. So this is what we're talking about. A hill you would die on, whether it be big or small, a hill I will die on is that Beyonce is the closest thing we would ever have to Michael Jackson.
1: Okay, I'll give a music one as well, okay?
2: Okay?
1: A hill that I would die on is that I feel like Taylor Swift is good, but not good enough to have the hype she had around the whole Swiftie era thing that happened about 2 years ago.
2: I completely agree. Another hill I will die on, which has not got to do with music at all, is that you do not need to wash your hair every day. It's complete overkill. I know someone who takes a shower every single day and washes their hair, and I'm like, you're literally drying out your hair. There is no need whatsoever.
1: This is an interesting one because a hill that I would die on is I feel like it's important to shower every day, but my missus would disagree.
2: Yeah.
1: She's like, no, what is the need for doing it every single day?
2: No,
1: and
2: completely.
1: I'm like, no, it is a thing.
2: Yeah.
1: You would be on her side.
2: I would. Another hill, sorry, I'm ranting and raving at you now, Jamie, but I have to get this one.
1: Go for it.
2: You do not need to clean a bread knife after using it.
1: No, I agree.
2: Like, there's no bacteria that's spreading onto anything that if you consume, you're going to die.
1: This is what we're talking about. A hill that you would die on. 087 711 1038. I'm on board with the bread knife one. It's Jamie and Faye with you here on Spin.

0: Irish One Directioner himself, it's Niall Horan. Jamie and Faye hanging out with you on Spin.
1: A small or big hill that I will die on. This is what we're talking about, Jamie. So we were previously discussing that I came across this clip on TikTok, okay? And it was this guy saying that a hill he will die on is that Beyonce is not that good. And it just made me angry.
0: No, I feel like what he's saying is it's not that she's not good or not talented, right? Yeah. What he's saying is that she's not worth the hype.
1: Okay. Well, he didn't say that. He says...
0: Well, we'll replay it one more time, okay?
2: What hill are you willing to die on? Beyonce's not that good.
1: Not that good.
2: Wow!
0: Okay, well, I feel like she is
1: That's
0: good
1: a difference.
0: Okay, she is good at what she does, but yes. Is she worth the hype? That's where me and you kind of get a bit divided.
1: Yeah, that's where this whole conversation kind of sparked, okay? That is a hill that I will die on. Another hill that I will die on is this one.
3: What hill do you die on? You can't wear socks to bed.
0: Why are you so heavily opinionated on it?
1: Because your feet need to breathe.
0: Okay.
1: And I don't know, for some reason it's a strange thing that I physically cannot fall asleep unless I have no socks on.
0: Is it the feeling? What's the texture, that type of thing? I don't know how to explain that or describe that.
1: I don't know why. There's this page, okay, I follow as well online, and it does scientific facts but in cartoon form.
0: Okay.
1: And it gives you all these facts about things you should do for your body. One of them is let your feet breathe. And after seeing it, I cannot wear socks to bed.
0: I have a hill that I would die on, okay? And I feel like this might hurt some people's feelings. I feel like after a certain age, some people shouldn't be allowed to drive. Because, you know, a lot of people talk about young people being the problem on the road, but I've been in car parks in a particular shopping centre, right? And I've seen four old people scrape off the side of cars and not even realise it.
1: And they just drive away.
0: And they just drive away. And one time I was in the shopping centre and basically I was downstairs. This old lady, bless her, didn't have a clue.
1: Yeah.
0: Smacked into the side of this car, just kept scraping off the side of it as she was reversing out of the spot. Oblivious. Her face was so oblivious. She pulled out. Anyway, she started to pull off. The lady who owned the car that got damaged came down and goes, "What happened?" I said, "Oh, there was an old lady there." And she was like, "Did you see the red or anything?" I was like, "Sorry, no. I'm not a rat."
1: Oh, God. You know what, Jamie? I actually will agree with you on that one. That I do think that once there is a certain age, because I've seen it with my own eyes, and it's just the complete obliviousness of what's going on around them. It's a little bit terrifying.
0: It might say.
1: Another hill I will die on, and I'm gonna piss you off here now. But I think if we're gonna go back to the music, I don't think Oasis are deserving of the hype that they are under.
0: Okay, right. There's the thing. I'm not actually butthurt by that. I can see both sides of this, right?
1: Yeah.
0: I can see both sides of it. But for me, obviously, because I like them, I'm going to be biased about it. Whereas Beyonce, I feel like I was given an unbiased opinion. So I'll take that opinion and I'll run with it, okay? We'll have a civil agreement, okay? There we go.
1: Okay. Guys, if you need to add one to the list, okay? What's a small or big hill that you will die on? 087-711-1038.
0: I'm crying over here. It's Jamie and Faye with you on Spin.

0: Zara Larsson, it's Jamie and Faye with you on Spin. A moment ago, we were talking about a hill you would die on 087-711-1038. Faye said that one of hers was that Oasis weren't that good. Now I'm punching the wall. I'm just thinking about it. No. It's hurting my feelings, Faye.
1: See, this is defamation of character. I did not say that they were not good. I said that they weren't deserving of the hype that they have.
0: Okay.
1: Huge difference, Jamie.
0: I'll ask you
1: a
0: question.
1: There's a lot of people in the text messages who are going to come for me now after that.
0: What is a band that could come back that you think is more deserving of the hype than Oasis, okay? That's a question I'll put to you right now.
1: High five.
0: Oh, Jesus Christ. Get us both off the radio. 305,000 euro to be won in the cash machine on Friday. 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Feel good
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0: Hit Music Station. You're on Spin with Jamie and Faye. Claire, Beck, Connor, Finn from the Real Woo. Hot Girls podcast are on the line. What is going on?
1: Hello.
2: Hello, guys.
1: How are we doing?
2: We're good. We're even more excited, though, to have you on the show because you have a lot going on. But first of all, for anyone who doesn't know ye or the podcast, give us a little bit of an inside scoop to what you do.
1: Oh my goodness. Well, for the hot girls that have yet to join the Real Hot Girl Pod Groovy Train, it is myself and my gorgeous friend Connor, and we are a podcast that embodies the hot girl energy in a queer inclusive space. But everyone, if you're a hot girl, if you've got hot girl energy, you can join our gang.
0: But what does that mean though, Claire? To have hot girl energy, how does one obtain it, you know?
1: You can't obtain it, you're just born with it.
2: Yeah.
1: Don't you worry, Jamie, you are a real hot girl.
2: Well, that was my next question, guys. I was going to ask, like, obviously, you know, I know ye from because we work in the same office and we both have hot girl energy, but Jamie, does he give that lore?
3: Jamie, I can qualify you with this. You definitely have real hot girl energy.
2: Okay.
3: It's not gender specific. Anybody that has real hot girl energy really embody oddy with certain vibe. This je ne sais quoi that really, I think hotties out there, we call ourselves rides, can identify each other, and it's just by being sound, being just dead and crack, and you two are in abundance of real hot girl energy.
2: Well, that's why we had you on the show, obviously. You know what I mean? This is the collaboration that we never knew we needed.
0: Yeah.
2: Tell us a little bit about a certain event that is going on this week.
3: Absolutely. Well, this one came from the glorious mind of Miss Back here, so I'm going to let her take it away.
1: Okay, so you may or may not know that the OG Real Hot Girl, Sir David Attenborough, turns 100.
2: Wow.
1: On Friday. He's going to be 100 years old. For people who are going, oh, David Attenborough, how do I know that name? He has brought us Planet Earth, Blue Planet. He's done like all of the most amazing wildlife documentaries you've ever seen.
2: Yeah.
1: He talks like this when he's narrating.
2: I don't.
1: And he's extremely cool.
2: Anyone could not know who Sir David Attenborough is.
1: Just, you know, out of context, if anyone's in the car driving home and they're like, I can't place that name. We love him. We are big fans of his work, but we're also big nature lovers on Real Hot Girl Pod. So we figured, why not throw Sir David Attenborough a 100th birthday party extravaganza. So what's going to happen is this Friday, 8th of May, come and meet us. Egan's Bar on Anger Street, fabulous bar, very hot, full of real hot girls.
2: Yeah.
1: We're going to meet there at about 5:30. I may be bringing my projector and showing some slides of Sir David and some of our favourite weird animals. And we're encouraging people to bring a fun fact about their favourite weird animal.
2: Okay.
1: To share with the rest of the group. And you can win some prizes on the night.
2: I love.
0: And on the night as well, is there going to be some live podcast action from the Real Hot Girls?
1: No, we are not going to be recording it. We don't ever want to take away from anyone else's starlight. And really, this night is all about the Big D. It's all about Sir Davey. So we're not going to be recording anything. We're just going to be paying tribute to the OG Real Hot Girls.
3: 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So, Luca, you may see me rummaging around in some khaki shorts. I may grow out a beard for this as well. Like, thinking very safari-esque. You know, need some kind of outfit plan. 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
0: Guys,
2: I absolutely love it. Guys, thank you so much for coming on, and we absolutely look forward to this weekend.
1: Thank you so much. Just before we go, we have to do something very, very important. Are you ready? Faye, Jamie, you are officially Real Hot Girls.
2: Ah, come on! week, my day, my year has been made. Thank you, guys.
0: Thank you.
3: Thank you. Here we go. Jamie and Faye are on Spin.

0: What's going on?
1: In that whimsical world of entertainment, Faye, what's going on?
2: Now, so a new update has been revealed on Maya Jama and Ruben Diaz's mansion robbery. So I don't know if you remember this, Jamie, but 3 months ago, there was a break-in, okay, in their 4 million Cheshire home. It was ransacked, basically. They stole jewellery, electronics, clothes, while she was filming Love Island in South Africa. And then he was also away. He's a footballer, if anyone who doesn't recognise his name. He was at a Manchester City game against Galatasaray. I can't pronounce
1: doesn't
2: that
1: matter,
2: name.
1: Dude. Doesn't matter. A football
2: this
1: match,
2: is
1: yeah.
2: not the... Yeah, anyway, so 3 months after the terrifying break-in, reports has it, Jamie, that they are no more closer to figuring out who it is. A source told the publications that the investigators have drawn a blank with no arrests yet in sight, which is a little bit eerie, to be honest, considering you have thought 3 months later. An insider stated that usually cops get a lead early on in burglaries, either from, you know, CCTV cameras, neighbors who saw something fishy or whatever. But no, they've absolutely nothing. And it's quite terrifying as well for them. I'm sure they've moved back in. If it's a 4 million euro gaff, I'm sure they've moved back in. But it's just terrifying. I'd say they've upped the security, obviously.
1: Yeah, but you know what the interesting thing is about, you know what they say, don't tell anyone when you're going away because it obviously puts the risk up of your house being broken into. When you're a celebrity like that and you're going off to film a TV show and you know the other person's playing a football match, the quick maths will tell you that, you know, probably the only people are at home or is some like security checking in every now and then.
2: If even though,
1: do you know the way some Irish people do that thing on Facebook or Instagram where they take a picture who have ever broke into their shed or house and put it on being like, absolute scum, you know, text me if you know who this is and I'll give you a reward and all that type of thing. I can't imagine Maya Jama doing that on Facebook.
2: I'd say she's flat out in Snapchat doing it.

0: for hot.
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1: Cash Machine.
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0: I think so.
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1: Do you know what? What an unusual week it's been, Faye, because, you know, usually sometimes what happens is the show, there might not be any guests on for a couple of weeks, and then all of a sudden they're ringing us being like, Jamie and Faye, can we come on to the show now?
0: Flat out, this is just one of those weeks, Jamie, isn't it? Where we've been in high demand.
1: The one and only, so earlier on, obviously, we had Maisie Peters on the
0: show.
1: Yes. And then we had Claire Beck and Connor Finn in from the Real Hot Girls podcast. And then, do you know who knocked at the door after that? Khaki Kid. He said, lads, can you let me on the show for tonight? Khaki Kid is joining us on the show in just a moment. First, Kygo and Griffin. This is Save My Love.

0: number one hit music station. You're hanging out on Spin with Jamie and Faye, poised to be Ireland's next great rap hero, according to the NME and their dead right. Abdu Hus, aka Khaki Kid, what is going on,
1: What's happening? How are we keeping?
2: What's happening?
1: See, you do it. You do the thing.
2: Doesn't he?
0: You said to us, I'm looking forward to hearing what your radio voice is. Does it sound different? Are we putting
2: it
0: on the voice?
2: It sounds so different.
1: You sound exact same.
2: Yeah, I know.
1: That yours, just for the intro, mostly for the intro.
2: He sounds very professional.
0: Gotta give it that passion.
1: I appreciate it. You made me sound more interesting than I am, so that was class.
0: Maybe you're more interesting than I made it out to be. We don't know.
2: Jamie, you can't be saying that to our guests. No,
0: Jesus
2: Christ.
0: He's undersell himself. And
2: he's a big deal. He's a big deal. Anyways, absolutely huge congratulations on Girl Bites Dog. How are you feeling now that it's finally out in the world? It must have been, you know...
1: Do you know what? I wasn't even that excited about it now. And just hearing you guys talk about it, I'm like, this is the best thing I've ever heard in my life. This is unbelievable. I think it's the best piece of work out there right now.
0: But like, even like,
1: I don't believe that, but you made me believe
2: it.
1: Yeah.
0: No, for real though, even like, out of the five tracks that are on the EP, at least three of them have just been on repeat on Spin.
2: Hell, I think four of them are on Spin.
0: Yeah, the collaboration with Kojak Rude being my favourite one. Obviously, a big Kojak fan. I think everyone who kind of grew up with the Irish rap scene knows Kojak going back a couple of years. There was that. Favela being a big one as well.
2: Obsessed.
0: Usually on an EP, right, you might get one or two great tracks, but you've kind of nailed it with all five being solid bangers, man.
1: Man,
0: the title of the EP, Girl Bites Dog, it kind of jumps out at you, but where did that come from, man?
1: Actually, I've tried to explain it so many times and I don't even believe any explanation I've given. I think I've just saw some words together. I saw a phrase called Man Bites Dog and I was like, but what if it was a girl? And then I was like, every time I read it, it kind of confuses me, and it's I like that it's kind of a strange collection of words. So Girl Bites Dog, there's nothing deep to it.
0: I just like the mix that you put with vulnerability in your lyrics, but also there is a bit of humour in there as well.
1: Yeah.
0: How do you find the middle ground to bring the two of those worlds together?
1: Yeah, I feel like it's just the most Irish thing to do. Do you know what I mean?
2: Your videos, like your videos are so, you could, it really captures your personality in it. Like, I feel like, obviously I don't know you, sadly, but I feel like I know you from your videos and from your music. You really have an insight to your personality. It's lovely.
1: I feel like you can only cry for so long before making a joke. Do you know what I mean? That's kind of the vibes with the music.
0: And how does the process start for you? Because you are very hands on. Is it a beat or do you have lyrics on the phone? What comes first? Where does everything land?
1: It's a lot of it is lyrics on the phone. Like, if anyone, where I get a lot of my lyrics from are just people chatting to me, and if people say anything interesting to me. If you guys say something good to me, I'll be like, I'm not taking that right now.
2: Let me jot that down.
0: So far, no inspiration for lyrics from us as of yet.
2: You never know.
1: You never know. Do you know what I mean?
2: But I get Limerick and Castle Troy in there. You're having a conversation about my hometown.
1: Shout out Castle Troy.
0: Boom! Boom!
2: I don't think you realise people from where I live are going to be absolutely obsessed with that. Anyway, so Shoes Up, which Joe Butler has, it has so much chemistry to it. And how does this collaboration in particular come about? Like, are you friends outside of the music world, or, you know, did you meet up? Or
1: I found Joe Butler, I used to be embarrassed about it, but through TikTok 3 years ago or something like that, and he's just been he's an incredibly talented lad from Kildare, unfortunately. he's a sick singer, and we had some sessions over in the UK, and it was one of those where you just have a million mates over and it's a fake work and you're just hanging out for no reason. And then
2: sounds incredible.
1: He started playing guitar and I sang some of that melody that is on the hook, and I was like, now what if you sang it? Because obviously he's a better singer than me. And then he did that, his thing, and I did mine, and now we have a song.
2: And c'est la vie.
1: C'est la vie, baby.
2: Wow. Well,
0: if we're speaking about collaborations, obviously we did mention at the beginning the collaboration with Kojak. Now, when that came out, I was like, this makes so much sense. But how did you end up connecting? How did that all come together?
1: I feel like I met Kojak maybe a couple years ago, 2 years ago. Literally on Jury Street.
2: I was going to say, that's where everyone meets.
1: Honestly, that's the hotbed.
2: Especially in this industry as well. It's so small, you know?
1: It was me, Kojak, and Bono. It was Bono's idea to do the song together. And he pulls out last minute, and so it's just me and Kojak.
0: Well, we'll be right back with Khaki Kid in just a couple of minutes right here on Spin.

0: What's going on? You're on Spin. You're with Jamie and Faye, and we're live in studio with the one and only Khaki Kid.
1: So you've spoken up very openly about ADHD and reconnecting with your Arab-Irish identity. Has making music helped you understand yourself better? Do you feel like it's a place to explore and to let things out?
2: It's a bit cliche, but it does feel cool just being like, I've been really sad about this thing for my whole entire life. Let me just say it once on a song, and I'm like, oh shit, beep.
3: Oh beep.
2: It actually helps me. It actually feels good just saying it in public. Do you know what I mean?
1: I know.
2: Like I said, it's cliche, but it's really funny having these pent up feelings for like 12 years or like my whole childhood, and being like, just say it once, and you're like, oh, it's actually fun. Just say
1: and
2: it
1: did
2: in public.
1: Did you find it difficult then from like writing this in your bedroom or writing like personally and then suddenly performing in front of a huge audience filled with loads of people and then being like, oh, I'm actually speaking about like really personal stuff right now?
2: Because nobody listens to any lyrics, so it's fine.
3: Do you know what I mean? Do you actually think that people skip over the lyrics?
2: They don't skip over, but like music is not just, it's not just music and it's not just words, you know what I mean?
1: Yeah.
2: It's like a combination of the two. So like you catch some lyrics, you catch some of the instrumental, you could say anything you want, you know what I mean?
1: Yeah.
2: If the vibe is good.
3: With you though, when you say some of those humorous things in the lyrics, for me, that's what makes me go, hey, hold on, what did he just say?
1: Your 2BX boyfriend. I love that line.
2: Yeah, so like it's nice to have some of those because it stops people in the tracks. But overall, and you know what I love? I love at gigs,
1: Or
2: like there's someone who's made the effort to come to the front row, and then I'm singing whatever tune it is, and then I'm looking at them and they're like fake mounting the lyrics, and I'm like,
1: and then, cut out.
2: No, but I'll like put the microphone up to them and they're like, no, don't do that.
1: No.
3: Like, I'm humming for you, but I can't say the lyrics.
2: I've done that too. I'm at gigs and I'm like,
1: after a couple of, seven ups as well.
2: But you don't have to know the lyrics, do you know what I mean?
1: No.
2: This is advice for people going to gigs.
1: Okay.
2: You can just smile at the person on stage.
1: Yeah,
2: you don't have to pretend you know the
3: just
2: lyrics.
3: Just lock eyes with them and smile for the whole 2 hours
2: Honestly,
3: or whatever it is.
2: It's a good move,
3: You're growing up in Dublin on a council estate. Do you feel like that is, your identity is more represented now than it was in music growing up?
2: Shout out Courtesy.
1: Courtesy
2: is another Irish rapper. He's from Tala.
1: I thought it was a location.
2: Yeah, so we're the same, basically. So he represents me and I represent him.
3: But speaking about that then, like, how did it happen for you? Like, did you have like a copy of FL Studio and you start making beats and rapping, or how did that?
2: Buy a laptop and a microphone and
3: crack software for
2: 150 quid, do you know what I mean?
3: You're
2: good. Like, it's really cheap. I know lads that are like doing tens of millions of streams on microphones that were, they bought in a bundle for 80 quid, do you know what I mean?
3: The Rode bundles are always the way to go.
2: Yeah, legit.
1: He knows the stuff. Jamie makes music as well.
2: And
1: so, come here. What's coming up in the world for you? Like, you're so busy. Any big gigs coming up?
2: God, you make me feel really good about my life.
1: That's what you want.
3: This is what
1: you're killing us.
3: And we mean it as well.
2: We're gonna make an album. Boom, boom, boom. Do you have sound effects?
1: We'll add them in.
3: Afterwards, we'll turn them in. Yeah.
2: Okay. Yeah.
1: Big crescendo.
2: Yeah. We're gonna make an album. We're working on that at the moment. It's the next logical step. We put out like 4 EPs, so it's about time.
3: I have a question for you though. If 12-year-old Abdi, right, was to see you now, sold out Olympia, Late Show, millions of streams, what would he say to you? Do you reckon?
2: He said, "I'm not doing anything yet." He'd be disappointed.
3: He would be like, more.
2: Yeah, he'd be like, more,
1: really?
2: more. Yeah, a little. Money gremlin,
3: Were you always that driven, even from a young age?
2: Yeah, I was a little money gremlin back then. I got my mat to take a loan out from the credit union so I could resell shoes. Do you know what I mean?
3: What were some of your hustles then? Your side hustles back in the day, that if you were such a money gremlin, as you say.
2: When I was really young, when I was like 10 or 12, I live like just on the Long Mile Road there. And whenever there'd be floods, there's very, infrequent, but there'd be floods sometimes, and we'd push people's cars out of flooded water because in order to get a tow truck, everyone there wanted a tow truck, so we just pushed the cars out of the water. And we kind of did it for the love of the game the first time, for like someone gave us like 10 quid or 20 quid, and then at some point the supply and the demand got way higher and the supply stayed the same, so we had to bring
1: to
2: up
1: increase
2: the price.
1: Your costs.
2: We're like, no, 50 quid, 60 quid,
3: even,
2: you know?
3: From a young age, you understand supply and demand.
2: Yeah.
1: Well, I know where I'll be going anyways if my car gets stuck in an old floods anytime soon.
2: Yeah.
1: You got 100 quid.
2: It's gone up inflation.
1: Oh, sorry. Okay. Yeah. Well, maybe I'll see what I can do. I'll be pushing it myself
2: with
1: that race.
2: We take Klarna though. We can do it. It's Dortmund. But yeah, selling shoes and just loads of stupid stuff like that. And
1: fair play.
2: Yeah.
3: Well, I think 12-year-old you, as I know you say, would be very proud of
1: you. Yeah, you should be.
2: Maybe, yeah.
3: But Girl Bites Dog is out now. Khaki Kid, thank you so much.
1: Thank you so much.
2: No, thank you guys. I feel good about myself now. Hell yeah. Wait, where you at tonight? Jamie and Faye.

0: called Drop Dead. 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
1: Life-changing money will be given away this Friday. 305, Jamie. That is the most amount of money we've ever given away in the cash machine. And I'll be giving you all the details on how you can bag that in just a bit.
2: Spin Southwest is Ed and Valerie in the morning.
3: You might have thought it was a bird.
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2: Look, I'm not going to tell you I found the one in a week. 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
0: 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This is Love Letter. It's Jamie and Faye here on Spin.
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1: Lights, camera, and smile.
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1: The gossip. Let's hear what's going on.
0: Well, what's going on, Faye, is I think that at this point everybody knows for some reason that Brad Pitt is in Ireland. More notably, he's in Cork at the moment.
3: Yes, he is in Cork. He's filming, isn't he? A new film or TV show?
0: Film, yeah. But you know what surprised me the most when I was reading into this article? He's 62, man. He does not look like his 62-year-old.
3: No, not any 62-year-olds I know look like that, now I will say. Yeah, but he's always been a good looker though, Jamie, hasn't he?
0: He is a bit of a looker, isn't he? Spot filming in Cork. He's since relocated to County Leash, where he's been shooting at the historic Bally Adams Castle. Wouldn't know that, but you've travelled around the country. Do you know?
3: Yeah,
0: what
3: I wouldn't know that castle now. And I know my castle as well. You know what I mean? I love an old castle.
0: She's a bit of a queen herself.
3: I live in a castle.
0: The film marks a major collaboration between Brad and acclaimed director Edward Berger.
3: You're so immature.
0: He was teamed up with the actor to bring Tim Winton's 1994 novel The Riders to the big screen. I've never heard of Tim Berger.
3: No.
0: Or the novel. The story is set in Ireland, making the country a key backdrop for the adaptation. A synopsis for the film offers a glimpse into the story Brad will lead. It says, Fred Scully, played by Pitt, who after travelling through Europe for 2 years winds up in Ireland with his wife and daughter on a mystical whim of his wife Jennifer. They buy an old farmhouse that stands in the shadow of a castle. It also continues on. While Scully spends 2 weeks alone renovating the old house, Jennifer returns to Australia to liquidate their assets. When Scully arrives at the Shannon Airport to pick up Jennifer and their 7-year-old daughter, Billy... It is Billy who emerges alone. Who's Billy? There is no note, no
3: explanation.
0: Jamie,
3: I'm lost. What is...
0: Let me just finish this off because I don't know either. Not so much as a word from Jennifer and the shock left Billy speechless in that instant. Scully's life falls to pieces. All right, Billy wasn't... Like, there was no context in the synopsis of to who Billy was in the lead up to that. I read that word for word.
3: I don't know if I'm going to go to that film.
0: Anyway, Brad Pitt's in Ireland. That's what he's doing here. He's making a film for Tim
3: Thank
0: Berger.
3: Thank you, Jamie. Thank you.

0: Turnstile, Jamie and Faye with you on Spin, taking down the energy for a moment.
1: Bedtime stories. So yeah, Jamie, what do you have, in for us tonight?
0: Well, bedtime stories being that part of the show coming up to 10 o'clock where we tell you a bedtime story to help you unwind. By the way, if you're like, what the hell's going on? We take three random sentences, yeah, throw it to AI, and we get AI to create the bedtime story for us, basically.
1: We do. You know, and look, they're always great.
0: There's nothing wrong with cutting corners here and there. Anyway, the three random sentences that we fed to AI for this evening, right? The first one being, Faye ordered a package online. When it arrived and she opened it, it wasn't what she thought.
1: Yeah. Yeah, there you go.
0: Happens, that's
1: brilliant.
0: Second line, Jamie went to Dublin Zoo and something very strange happened.
1: Yep.
0: And the last line, Daniel O'Donnell somehow made his way into the story.
1: love adding him in, don't you, Jamie? You love him and Louis Walsh. I swear to God.
0: He was originally on the list. And anyway, I cut him out, but AI, can you spell out a bedtime story, please?
2: Faye ordered a package online. When it arrived and she opened it, it wasn't what she thought. Inside the box was another box, same size, same label, with her name on it. Frowning, she opened that one too. Inside, another. Across town, Jamie went to Dublin Zoo and something very strange happened. Every enclosure was empty. No animals, no staff, just silence. Then, faintly, music. A familiar voice echoed through the zoo. Daniel O'Donnell. Jamie followed the sound to the center courtyard, where a single box sat on the ground. Same size, same label, his name on it. Back in her kitchen, Faye finally reached the last box. Inside, nothing, just a note. She unfolded it. You're almost here. At the zoo, Jamie opened his box. Inside, another. He hesitated, then looked up. The music grew louder, warmer, closer. Faye stepped outside, box in hand. Jamie stepped forward, holding his. They both stopped, standing in the same place. Boxes identical, names swapped. Faye opened hers again. Inside, Jamie's name. Jamie opened his. Inside, Faye's. The music stopped. A voice, soft and familiar, echoed between them. Daniel O'Donnell. Ah, now that's better. They looked up, but there was no one there. Only one final box sitting between them, already open. Inside, two smaller boxes, still waiting the end.
0: What was that?
1: Where's the rest of it?
0: What was even that supposed to be?
1: It's like he got tired and he just said, there you go.
0: AI is taking no one's job, lads. But if you want to send the line for tomorrow night's
1: please do.
0: Bedtime stories.
1: Yeah, 087-711-1038.
0: That left me speechless. New era, generation love. Jamie and Faye with you.
1: Bye.

0: This evening with Jamie and Faye.
1: Yes, we hope you enjoyed. That was a jam-packed show, Jamie, may I say.
0: I know, all the A-listers are collecting their stuff and getting out of the studio now. We got to get out as well. Matthew Matthews on the way. 10 minutes in a row with Tame Impala and Justin Bieber. And of course, if you want to win big, this coming Friday, €305,000 on the table at the cash machine. Matt will give you those details next and we'll chat to you later. Bye.
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0: Nah, stop hit music. You gon' love it.

If you were one of the lucky ones that got tickets to see Tame Impala at the Three Arena this day next week, envy isn't even the word. What's the crack? Matthews checking in, doing 10 spin-its in a row. Lewis Capaldi slowing things down after Calvin Harris right now.

0: How did this friendship happen?
1: Zara Larsson invited me to the box, and I'm thinking, okay, we're gonna see some Cirque du Soleil, you know, like it's gonna be cute. I mean, if you guys are wild and you guys want a wild time.
0: And now Tyler's got a song with her. Friendship goals, am I right? She did it again.

0: spin it in a row. Flo, Lucas, and yes, I'll do just that, actually.
1: Give me that cash.
2: This is
1: Spin Cash Machine.
0: I mean, I have to. It is my job, and I can't win this. You, on the other hand, €305,000 is on the line with Spin's Cash Machine. 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It could be you. €305,000 exactly. Now, how do you get in to win? 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And get your entry in before 3 p.m. this Friday, 2 days to go. Barry Dunn may call you then. If he does, answer within five rings. Tell him €305,000. It's all yours. Just like that. 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If you don't answer, you know what Barry Dunn's going to say. That was rude. More importantly, he'll just hang up, move on, someone else will win. We don't want that, do we? While you crack on that, this new track from Khaki Kid and Kojak, Rude, on the way, as well as the biggest K-pop bands in the world. They're next.
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1: If you head over to These Lads Instagram, you'll see a cool but visually crazy music video to go along with this smooth new spin hit from Dublin rappers Kojak and Khaki Kid. This is

You're an OG like me. You would have watched X Factor back in 2012 when it was actually good. James Arthur won that year. He's on the way with Sagala as we continue to roll out the hits with the latest from Dominic Fike here on Spin. It's White Keys.

0: Music Station. You're hanging out on Spin with Matthew Matthews and Dying to See Us, The Devil Wears Prada 2 in cinemas now. Meryl Streep, Anne Hathaway, Emily Blunt and Stanley Tucci all returning. And you know Meryl Streep almost didn't return due to pay disagreements.
1: And they called me up and they made an offer. And I said, no, I'm not going to do it.
0: Why?
1: Because I wanted to see, I knew it was going to be a hit. Uh-huh. And I wanted to see if I doubled my ask.
0: Uh-huh.
1: And they went right away and said, sure.
0: Wow.
1: And I thought, I'm 56 years. It took me this long to understand that I could do that.
0: Now she's giving me ideas to negotiate pay with my boss. Although I'll never do such a thing. I'm too scared. I love my job too much. How about the soundtrack to the movie from Lady Gaga and Doechii, Runway? Let's play it next. Sit tight.
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2: Right? 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So I started complaining that I had pains on my side.
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2: 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Eventually, they figured out it was all good. There was no issues at all, right? And the doctor turned around to me, old lady, and said, he's grand, he's just a bit constipated.
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2: The Munster way to play. 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

0: Another country music star from Texas, Kacey Musgraves on Spin, A Dry Spell. How did she come up with this?
1: I had that title written down on my phone because I was going through a dry spell.
0: Okay, anything else you want to add?
1: The dry spell was broken. I'll just say that.
0: Okay.
1: The dry spell was broken. I've got everything I need. It's been a real

It's been over a month, still have not sat down to watch the 20th anniversary of Hannah Montana on Disney Plus. As I always say, I'll get there eventually. Miley Cyrus on Spin, Younger You. Hey.

0: lollipop people at your school for a day.
1: Is there a school listing that you would have us for an afternoon? Just one. We're only doing it for one day.
0: We'd both do it at the same time if it means it's less, you know.
1: Oh, we want to do it at the same time.
0: Yeah.
1: Because you could stand at one side and I'll be at the other. We'll be back to back. Do you get me?
0: What?
1: Does that make sense?
0: Glad people. His parents were like, Jesus Christ, not a hope. We're already confused about who's gender. Can you imagine the traffic?
1: You'll never get home.
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0: on Spin. Oh, 16-year-old Freya Sky making tracks like this makes me wonder what the hell I'm doing in my life. Silent Treatment's got the full song on the way, and hang on for the new one from Becky Hill as well. It's called Hands On Me.
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1: 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Don't you think I'm a little too young to be messed with like that?

0: 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We're almost into the weekend already, and it is officially tomorrow that we guarantee to give away over €300,000 with Spin's cash machine. 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
3: Hey, it's Shannon here. First up, Simon Cowell has revealed he is thinking of bringing back the X Factor nearly 8 years after the ITV talent contest was axed.